0: Anyone else?
1: My name is David, and in 8 years, I'll be an alcoholic.
2: Hi, David.
1: I'll start drinking in middle school, just at parties. But my parents won't start talking to me about it till high school. And by then, I'll already be in some trouble.
3: Kids who drink before age 15 are 5 times more likely to have alcohol problems when they're adults.
1: The thing is, my parents won't even see it coming.
3: So start talking.
0: Who's next?
3: Before they start drinking.

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Haircut, rent paid. Why God keep blessing? He don't ever take a L. So why I keep stressing? W's on swole. 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

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Okay, God.

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10: 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Yeah.

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0: everything.
1: Yeah. Hallelujah. Hallelujah.
0: Oh, yeah.
1: Oh, yeah. Pastor Marvin Winans, Kevin Clark Shear.

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1: And that number is dropping.
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1: As a result, we now have a shorter life expectancy than our parents.
0: But give us the right start in sports, and we'll never stop.
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There were two women who rode together to church every Sunday. 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And one day the car was not running right, and she was complaining. And her friend said, "Why not take the car to the shop and get a tune-up?"

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Whoa.

WGGM Fort Myers, Florida.

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To write code that cracks an unsolvable question? 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

0: Miami has the oranges, but Fort Myers got the juice. Yes, it's Lee Pitts, the host of the award-winning Lee Pitts Live on television. 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
3: Where God's grace matters.
4: Yeah! As I was leaving a restaurant a few days ago, a young man approached me and said, "Aren't you Huey of the Jackson Southerlands?" I replied, "Yes." And he says to me, "Sir, my mother has all of your records and a lot of your CDs, and she goes to a lot of your concerts. But you see, I don't go to gospel singings, and I don't go to church anymore.

You know, as I was watching a special on teenage pregnancy on television the other day, a young lady commented to the interviewer. She said to her how she had been misled, said that

And you see, after this young man found out that this young lady had become pregnant, he stopped coming around.

one other thing that the saints in the old church had great confidence in. Yes, they believed that they could make a positive confession. They believed that they could speak to mountains and mountains would disappear. But they also believed in the power of prayer. And in that day, if people had telephones, most of them, their telephones had party lines. And you were in good shape if you didn't have but one party on your line. Some lines had multiple parties. So they envisioned themselves having a straight line to heaven. And there was something about it that when they felt a Holy Ghost connection in their spirit, they heard the Holy Ghost say, Jesus is on the main line. Tell him what you want. Evangelist Patricia Crutcher.

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0: 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Not 100%? Sick as a dog? Then, be a no-show and stay out of the loop. Don't crunch the numbers and work inside the box. In other words, if you're sick, stay home from work. Stay.
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4: 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I gotta do this one before I leave. I know it's time to go, but you know, everywhere I go, I have to sing this song because it's such a special part of me. Out of all the songs that I've written, out of all the songs that I sing, this one means most to me. 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
1: My name is David, and in 8 years, I'll be an alcoholic.
2: Hi, David.
1: I'll start drinking in middle school, just at parties. But my parents won't start talking to me about it till high school. And by then, I'll already be in some trouble.
3: Kids who drink before age 15 are 5 times more likely to have alcohol problems when they're adults.
1: The thing is, my parents won't even see it coming.
3: So start talking.
0: Who's next?
3: Before they start drinking.

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And mother will be back to see about you.

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1: 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Yes, it's Lee Pitts, the host of the award-winning Lee Pitts Live on television. 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

0: bully me?
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3: 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Bullying kills.
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0: your hands all over the building tonight. 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
1: Are you feeling under the weather? Green around the gills? Not 100%? Sick as a dog? Then, be a no-show and stay out of the loop. Don't crunch the numbers and work inside the box. In other words, if you're sick, stay home from work. Stay.
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5: 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Yeah!

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leads to a greater connection to God intervening in our lives. And as you surrender, your story is able to connect to his, and it leads to a greater story.

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But while the captain was away from his place and the more inexperienced persons were in charge of the ship, the Titanic ran head on into an iceberg and the unsinkable ship sank. But you don't have to worry about that on the old ship of Zion.

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Times of trouble everywhere. Uncertainties, unrest, everywhere you go. Well, you just don't know. It has us in a dilemma. You don't know what the weather gonna be. Huh? Don't know whether you got a job tomorrow. Some of us don't even know whether we are still married or not. That's just how uncertain things are. Sometimes you think you're married, you're not. Your health, so uncertain. You're well one day, sick the next one. Is that right? And in a day and time like this, you don't know what politicians are gonna do. Is that right? So in a time like this, where there's indefinite, uncertain, well, my friends, you need to be sure, and very sure, that you've been born again. You ought to know you got good religion, something that will sustain you in the time of trial, tribulation, temptation all around. You need to be good enough that if you get in the fiery furnace, like the Hebrew boy, you know he'll keep you. If you get in the lion's den, he'll keep you. And with temptation all around, you need to know beyond the shadow of a doubt that I've been born again. How many of you know you've been born again? We used to sing a little song, Where I Came From. And I just want you to kind of listen in. And if you can answer me back, well and good. But we used

really said it, the choir said it, but you didn't really say it like you mean it. If you know you got it,

The book of Matthew 11:28 says, "Come unto me, all ye that labor and are heavy laden, and I will give you rest."

with humble hearts and open minds, asking that you will forgive us from all of our sin that we have committed, seen and unseen, known and unknown, intentional and unintentional. And dear Lord, we are casting all of our life problems at your feet. For Matthew 11, 29 and 30, it says, take my yoke upon you and learn of me, for my yoke is easy and my burdens are light.

Our Father in heaven, we come again with a head bowed and heart humming submission. Come to tell you thank you for the many blessings that you continue to shower upon even for our sleep throughout the night. Thank you for waking us early this morning. The blood still flowing through our veins that reaches forth to health and strength. You allow us this morning to get on this channel, this microphone. Be able to share in your precious word, along with sweet sound and music to many here, there, and everywhere. I just say thank you for this ministry. Thank you for the strength and the courage that you give us, that we might be able to wake up every morning, get up and come this way. Help us to rejoice and be exceedingly glad, for we're trying to let somebody know about your grace and your tender mercy. And tell someone that you're still in the healing business, still got your hand outreached, saying whosoever will, let them come. I pray that you would bless the people everywhere, regardless of race, creed, or color. And you made us, and you placed us in this land that we might be able to live together and share in the beauty of your creation one with the other. Teach us how to pray. Teach us how to love one another. Teach us how to be a comfort and good cheer. That your love never fails, regardless of what may seem to our eyes. Your love is still right there by our side. And as we go through this land, we pray that you would touch mother and father, sons and daughters everywhere. Teach us to live together in peace and harmony as the Father, Son, and the Holy Spirit. And then travel through this land, reminding them all about your grace and your tender mercy. Let not our labor down here be in vain. But when it's time to vacate this land, take us that rest and bring us to the past somewhere, and glory will dwell with you throughout eternity. It's in the precious name of Jesus, our Lord, we ask it all. Amen. Amen. Amen.

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3: www.dumbbackafter.com. Everybody, good morning. Today is Tuesday, the 23rd day of month number 6. And good morning to you. And happy birthday to you this morning on the 23rd day of month number 6. May God bless that you have many, many, many, many more. And I pray that you're looking forward to having a good day today on your birthday and be as happy as God would allow you. In other words, be exceedingly glad for God has given you another year. The beginning of a new year for you, birthwise, that is. And as you see, one of those perfect gifts that only come down from above. Then happy anniversary to you. Enjoy everything God bring your way to it fully. Because that's the reason for sharing it. And since you're here in this world with me, share any goodness of God's grace with your truly. That God's love will raise beyond that we'll ever be able to behold.

Now let's see what our weather folks is telling us for today here in the beautiful city of Palm. Let's say waking up to the morning. Let's see what it says. Our current condition here in Fort Myers. About 77 degrees. How today once again. Come on, y'all, flip it on out of here. Don't keep me waiting. 77 degrees in Fort Myers, and they got the barometric measure. They got that feel like stuff up there, folks. It don't feel that way to me.

0: 8:25. And let's see what we got on the regular schedule here. What they're showing us in the ceiling off of early. And it's showing a heat index pattern change to bring cooler air rain to Pacific Northeast. And what are they telling about this? There was some rain headed out the eastern seaboard. Florida looks like it's going to be hot the balance of the day. Heat waves come to impact millions as tropical. A ghost town. Yeah, there's heat all over the place. Let's look at whatever we see. And do you know you had a power going all over you? Can you feel him? Oh, he's so great. You wanna think you're doing this yourself? Current temperature out in Cape
1: Cod. You're on the G with the D man.
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0: Thank you, Max. Thank you. Couldn't have did it without you this morning. Let's say hi today around 95. Low tonight. Going to get down about 78. So you got to keep the air conditioning rolling.

94. I had 3 then. It's gonna kind of drop 1 degree down. 4 o'clock. It's gonna be around 93 degrees. And they gave us a little prediction here that's gonna go on through the rest of the month.

what's going to happen if I'm in Russell L. County if they give me a quick sketch? Everything on the computer, he's a rush or not at all.

2 foot hanging in at about 70. Well, it's in heat index at 77, the wind chill of 73. I got a good season weather, depending on how sleep you is. Disability is showing me at about 9 miles, and UV rate at 0. Sun is going to rise in Russell County about 5:35, going to go down to about 7:50. That's almost 9 o'clock here in Fort Myers. So what have they got to offer on the river? Got their hourly forecast and next 5 days. There's a rain, no rain today and tomorrow. Rain between on Thursday and Friday. They're gonna have some heavy thunderstorms come Friday. What is that on the radar map here? All is well. Okay, here comes a little map here. Today is Tuesday,

0: Central Standard Time and a little Eastern Time. Well, it got nervous and came to a tremendous halt. So let's get out of there. And they're doing Auburn, Columbus, Georgia. Get a neat weather going on up that way. They're very welcome here. They told me to try now. Since I was about to vacate the premises, they said, oh, don't go. Try again. Nevertheless, we're going to have the ego out of that one. At about 6:10 a.m. And that means it's about snack time here on the G. We all get together and enjoy this wonderful meal. And our prayers is just a much blessing for you than it is for me. I don't gain all of the joy from this on my own. Even though there are times my cup running over, if you were standing near you, just take a snack. Just take a snack from my cup. And tomorrow your cup will run over. And cousin them can take a snack from your cup. In the end of time, back to where it began, we'll have the same blood. Coming from the book of Acts chapter 16, it's entitled, When God Closes a Door. Hallelujah. When God closes a door. Have you ever prayed about a situation and felt confidence of God will, only to discover that what you thought would happen didn't come to pass? On Paul's second missionary journey, his silence had an experience like that. After originally intending to visit previous church plans, they instead decide to move into new territory with the gospel. But the Holy Spirit stopped them from going into Asia. So they went to Macedonia with the intention of healing Esau Bethna. Yet, once again, the Holy Spirit closed the door. At that point, they may have wondered why God would prevent them from preaching the gospel. After all, hadn't Jesus commissioned all believers to share their health, their faith? The answer came to Paul in a dream as the Lord redirected them to Greece. There was a nation with great metropolitan. Oh, they were in a deep crisis. From there, the gospel could spread rapidly. And eventually, by the time I was 17, Paul circled around to the cast of hair, and I began to travel all across the country, bringing the gospel to Asia. My mom and dad put together by then, and by the time John wrote Revelation, then I was introduced to marijuana. And there were at least seven churches on that continent. You see, when that happened, that's just being obedient to the will of God. Then I became very promiscuous. And when God says stop, ran around with a lot of people I had stop. Being with. Don't try running to cocaine and on your own.
1: All drugs or a spirit
0: that extremely dangerous. In disobedience to the word of God.
1: And I'm not glorifying
0: to those who know him and have been commissioned by him to carry the gospel around the world. Terribly want to go in your own direction. Because we all have that sense that we done looked out, we done heard out, we done talked out about who next on our list.
1: I worked with Captain Antoniel and all the people in the studios, and I was good.
0: But only God knows. God often does close doors.
1: The devil was trying to kill me.
0: To redirect us. And to his perfect will and timing. So, my friend,
1: one time when I was in
0: that case,
1: Texas, I met a man there, and I was getting
0: the why they respond to.
1: There was a group going on the road with us, heat wave, and
0: reply
1: working with them, and
0: on God's infinite wisdom.
1: I didn't know this, but I met him on the road, and he was a nice guy.
0: There come time.
1: Never would know it to look at him, but he was also
0: where you have to wait
1: director, but he was a cocaine
0: patiently.
1: See, the devil knows how to really do it.
0: For God's clear
1: so we began
0: direction.
1: To be friends, and we began to date, and
0: and follow the proper direction.
1: How many of you know it
0: of the Holy Spirit? Because we are in a huge world.
1: But we came.
0: We don't know what God has next in line.
1: He was still selling drugs, and I began to make drops.
0: So our responsibility
1: making a lot of foolish
0: is to face
1: in my life, and my life began
0: really
1: to
0: put our trust
1: down
0: in the Master. When you do that,
1: one night as I was
0: he suddenly
1: I began to pass out.
0: See you through it all.
1: And my head hit the wall.
0: Our eyes are too dim. Our brain is too shallow to be in competition. We need but lift our voices to God. So the prophet following of the Holy Spirit. And my brothers and sisters, we must trust and obey him. And all things will work well according to God's will and his way. We learn to lean and depend on him. Father in heaven, we come at this moment to tell you thank you for this precious word. Help us to recognize you can close doors that no man can open. And you can open doors that no man can close. The direction to where what we need to do and where we need to go has already been positioned in your spirit. And help us to patiently follow after according to your will and your way. To this we ask in your precious name. Amen. Amen. Amen.

0: never reported for my love, south, east, and west. How do you do? Is everything well with you? Yeah, good night's sleep on last night.
1: Softer, firmer, your call. Only at Sleep Number.
2: You ready for bath time?
3: Yeah!
0: No.
3: Mommy, it's cold!
0: Today is not my birthday.

0: on a Tuesday morning. Do you have a closet religion?
1: Sprout Smith number 3. It's just another grocery store.
2: With fresh organic produce everywhere, it's a bit like a wellness retreat.
1: Sprout Smith number 45. They don't carry the weird stuff I'm into.
2: Oh, we've got your weird stuff covered.
1: Sprout Smith number 1. I'm not a...

I have an apology to make. On last week, I said I was going to do 3 weeks of the questions that were asked of Jesus, and the fourth question that he asked. But then I didn't remember that today was Father's Day, and generally you have to have a message that relates to the occasion. So as you're turning to the book of Corinthians, I'd like you to go to 2 Corinthians, and we'll suspend the questions. And the hour is upon us, so that I have to do this quickly. Also, I want you to pray for me because I have to go to surgery again to fix this back. And so, you know, I can't live like this. Amen. And I think I found a good fella that can go in here and fix this. You know. Yeah, well, you know, one thing about prayer, the Lord is everywhere, and he's omniscient, and so you can pray in Africa, and he can touch me in New York. I've had people lay hands on me, and they moved the pain from my back to my head. Congratulations, our mayor from Gardena is here, amen. So, and the Bible say, lay hands on no man, son. Nevertheless, I know your heart as well. In 2 Corinthians 10 and verse 1, I think I'll read that first. Now I, Paul, beseech you by the meekness and gentleness of Christ, who in presence am base among you, but being absent am bold, when I'm present with that confidence wherewith I think, no, but I beseech you, verse 2, sorry, that I may not be bold when I'm present with that confidence wherewith I think to be bold against some, which think of us as if we walked according to the flesh. For though we walk in the flesh, we do not war after the flesh. For the weapons of our warfare are not carnal, but mighty through God to the pulling down of strongholds, casting down imaginations and every high thing that exalted itself against the knowledge of God, and bring into captivity every thought to the obedience of Christ, and having in a readiness to revenge all disobedience when your obedience is fulfilled. In thinking of that particular text, I'm thinking also of 1 Corinthians, and I think it's about chapter 4. Where he says to them, I write not these things to shame you, but as my beloved sons, I warn you. For though we have 10,000 instructors in Christ, yet have ye not many fathers. For in Christ Jesus I have begotten you through the gospel, wherefore I beseech you to be followers of me. I want you to look at somebody with all the bullions you can muster and tell them, I'm still here. When you deal with the, and I'll give you the short version, when you deal with the book of Corinthians, particularly and especially the 2 Corinthians, theologically, it is regarded as one of the most sensitive and personal books that Paul ever wrote. It is on the same level with Philemon when he speaks about Onesimus
And it is on the same level with very personal kind of presentations he makes to Timothy and to Titus. But it is literally called, 2 Corinthians is literally called after the spanking. Because if you notice in 1 Corinthians, in each one of the chapters, he has found some fault with the church. He opens up, he talks about their divisiveness and their division. He talks about their attitude towards one leader as opposed to another. He deals with a fellow who's going with his father's wife, and he talks about knowledge instead of love and the attitude that the Corinthians had, because philosophically, cognitively, intellectually, they thought they were superior to many of the other people. And so because of that, the question of discipleship and his apostleship brought them an attitude against him, because the Judaizers, or the third party people who came in, suggested, or very adamantly, maybe it's more than simply a suggestion, but they declared that he did not have the authority. I have a friend of mine who likes a very beautiful lady, and she has some children. He's debating whether or not he should take the step, because he's giving consideration to the fact that if the children are small, he has to raise the children. So the question is, how much interference will he have in raising the children, because he's not the biological father, and in many instances, you have a lot of throwback or blowback or whatever the word is, pushback. I know it's back in there somewhere, where you're doing your best to assert your authority, but it's undermined because somebody else has intruded and has a tendency and a proclivity to say, back up off my children. It was the same thing that was happening here, because Paul, in addressing the attitude and the demeanor of the Corinthian church, was accosted by the Judaizers, or those who wanted them to continue to ceremonialize and ritualistic the whole attitude of their relationship with Christ. And so because of that, they intervened and they questioned his apostleship and his authority. Have you not noticed that you can have your children over and you're giving them ice cream, and your grandchildren, you give them ice cream and cake, and everybody's playing on Nintendo and having a wonderful time, and everybody, oh, grandpa, oh, papa, we love you so much. But the first time you decide to correct them, or you say something like, pick up that plate, or go clean your room, well, all of a sudden, well, you're not my father. And now all of a sudden you question my authority. Whenever there's an issue of discipline, and whenever there is an issue of how you should behave, there is always a question of authority. While we're preaching health, wealth, and prosperity, while we're declaring that if you bring $20, the Lord will give you $20,000, well, everybody's running to the altar. But when you declare that you need to walk the walk and talk the talk and live the life as a child of God, then all of a sudden people question your authority and search out your own lifestyle, because they're quick to tell you what you don't do because of what they don't want to do. And authority has always been questioned. So in chapters 1-9, Paul addresses the faithful and the obedient portion of the church, whereas he was here in view the unreasonable
and the wicked false teachers and their adherents. The first thing they want to do is make light of his authority. And in order to do that, they corrupted the gospel which he was appointed to promulgate and to defend. The tendency and the proclivity is to attack those who will question behavior. The question, the fact that you don't have the authority to operate in such a manner that will bring people to the place of discipleship. That's one of the problems we have in America, is everybody's a Christian, but few people follow Christ. let's see, how much time do I have? Very few people follow Christ. I have a good time listening to some of our leaders who are supposed to be Christian. Everybody now, when they get ready to oppress you and they get ready to step in your neck, all of a sudden everybody now is a Christian. Well, dear people, if you're Christians, then it seems as if you would follow Christ. And if you follow Christ, then you can't be a warmonger, because he is the Prince of Peace. So since you're such a Christian, why would you take down the Department of Defense and call it Department of War? It would seem, since you're a Christian and since you're trying to get all the military people to be saved, then you would call it the Department of Peace. And if you call it the Department of Peace, then the proclivity and the tendency is to get away from war, to be less militaristic and more diplomatic, and agree, as Jesus said, with your adversary in the street. Jesus even said, if you get slapped on one cheek, then you turn the other cheek. If they ask for your coat, give them your cloak also. So if you're Christian, then you can't operate from the Old Testament, and you can't allow Israel to determine how you treat the rest of the world. Because if you're Christian, you follow Jesus Christ. And Jesus Christ is the man who said, when he was hanging on a cross, "Father, forgive them, for they know not what they do." You see, many times we attack people out of ignorance, and we attack people because they are literally childish in their behavior. Some people aren't wicked, they just don't know better. And that's why, as a child of God, we don't judge people and we don't put people down, but rather we lift people up. Because many people who wrong you in the church, and I'm sick of hearing about church hurt, because that's foolishness all by itself. Can I preach like I feel it? Church hurt? What are you talking about, church hurt? They hurt you in the street more than they hurt you in the house of God. And while somebody might have ignored you in the church, you didn't come here for them anyway. You came here to get close to God. And some people are just immature. They don't know. Let me give you an example. I was flying home years ago when I was in Longview, Texas, and I had a wicked schedule. I would preach on Sunday, catch a plane on Sunday night, back for Bible class on Wednesday, catch a plane on Wednesday night, and come back on Saturday. So my sleep time was pretty much in the plane. That was where I would get my rest, because so I'm flying home this Sunday morning and I'm extremely tired. My car is waiting 120 miles from where it is I'm preaching. I'm going to land there at 10. I'm going to put the car at 120 and get down to Texas, back to Longview in time. So I'm getting my rest on the plane. As I laid back and sleep come over my eyes, somebody hit the seat behind me. And I said, "Oh Lord, now what is this?" I didn't even look back. I just laid back again, hoping that this too would pass. And then they kicked
the seat again behind me, and now I'm getting more frustrated. So I call for the flight attendant. I didn't want to face the person. I call for the flight attendant and say, could you correct what's going on behind me? Because every time I doze off, somebody's banging the seat. Well, it stopped for a few minutes, and I was praising God and falling asleep. And then all of a sudden, boom, it hit again. And now I'm moving from frustration to anger. And I said now to myself, if this happens again, there's going to be some confrontation up in here. And of course, as I was dozing off again, boom, the seat got hit, and I got up on my knees and I looked at the person behind me, and it was just this little Oriental girl who just discovered that her feet could hit the seat in front of her. All of my anger was completely assuaged because I'm not looking at wickedness, I'm looking at innocence. And sometimes you gotta understand that the people who are most drastic in the church are not wicked, but they're simply immature. And when you're stronger than they are, remember, the strong oftentimes bears the infirmity of the weak. Can I preach like I feel it? You have to distinguish weakness from wickedness. And one of the problems we have with a bunch of Christians in America is that these people are not weak. These people are wicked. Because anytime your Christianity puts your foot on the neck of somebody else, that ain't weakness, that's wickedness. But the weapons of our warfare are not carnal. That's why we need a few fathers who were in the struggle to gather your children in the house and say, with the atmosphere on the outside, we need to go to the Father of Fathers. We need to go to our Father, and we need to declare to him, give us the wisdom, give us the spiritual weapons, give us the power of the blood, give us the power of your word, give us the name of Jesus, and help us to cast some of these devils out of these folk that are running us into the ground. I feel like preaching here. Give me a minute. It's critical now, because he enters without preamble. He does not circumlocute. He goes straight to the point. And he says, I, Paul, myself, and he employs the first person plural when speaking of himself. He said, I, myself, with more emphasis by addition of the word myself from the Greek, is auto en on. And what he's saying is, the man whom you despise and calumniate. You know, there are times when you have to function even when you're not accepted. Can I say that again, fathers? And let me just put it to you this way. There is something that all of us have to understand when we operate as a leader or a father. And that is, in many instances, we have to operate out of character and not out of feeling. Should I say that again? You see, oftentimes we have men and who don't take care of their children because they don't feel good about the mother. You know, I don't feel good. She ain't treating me right. So, and I got news for you. I'm gonna let you in a little secret. If the woman keeps bothering you and bothering you and bothering you, and you can't get away from her bothering you, maybe she still want to be with you. I'm going to leave that where it is. I ain't going to touch that no more. But the truth is that, why you keep bothering me if I'm doing what I'm supposed to do? But many of us walk away from our responsibility because of how we feel. And feelings should never overrun responsibility, because responsibility isn't born in feelings. Responsibility is born in character.
So if I can have the right feeling to be a father, and that's going to vacillate. The vicissitudinous changes of how you feel will depend on the climate you're in. But when you have the right kind of character, it doesn't matter how you feel. I take care of my business no matter how I feel. I take care of what I'm supposed to do no matter how I'm viewed, because you don't have to like me for me to take care of my feelings from my business, and I don't have to like you to take care of my responsibility. If it's mine, it's mine. And once I prove it's mine, my ego says, act like it's yours. How do you act like it's yours? You take care of whatever has your name on it. Can I preach like I feel it? Let me put it another way. If you live by your feelings and your feelings stay in the stratosphere and your character is underground, well, we know what you're going to do, because your feelings control how you behave. So whenever you feel bad, you act bad. Whenever you feel neglected, you neglect. Whenever you feel ostracized, you ostracize, because you operate on how you feel. Because your feelings in the stratosphere, your character is underground. If your character is in the stratosphere and your feelings are underground, we know how you're going to behave. You might be talked about, but you'll show up. You might be walked on, but you'll push the legs off and do what you're supposed to do. You might need to have two or three jobs, but you'll get them. Because when it comes to you taking care of your business, you take care of your business. I'm not a

My dad is my dad because he's there. I feel like giving God some praise already. When you know who you are and you know what your character demands, you might not like me, but you have to respect me because I am there. I'm consistent. I'm constant. I'm reliable. I'm dependable. You don't have to question whether or not I'll take care of my business. It'll be there every month. It'll be there every first. It'll be there every 15th. And you ain't got to like me. And I'm glad I got away from you, but I will take care of my business. Give somebody a high five and tell them it ain't about love all the time. It's about respect. Respect ain't born on how good you look. Respect is born on how good you deliver. Amen. And when you're a man, you stand up like a man. I feel like shouting here. Don't let people's abuse cause you to change your character. Don't let somebody mistreating you cause you to mistreat them. Because my power does not come from you. My power comes from God. I'm going to preach the rest of it. I'll give you the short bit. I'll preach the rest of it another time. You got to understand something. That there's something about God that teaches each one of us how to behave. I've heard men say oftentimes, I'm the man of the house. Yes, you're the man. And there's a certain attitude being the man. Well, God said, I'm the man. That's what God said. So you got to treat me like I'm the man. Because God said, I'm the head of the house. I got a little news for you. If you don't really know how to be the head, then check and see how your head treats you. Can I say that? He said, man is the head of the woman and God is the head of the man. That's why we would veil people in the Bible. They veil people in the Bible, the women in the Bible, because when you come to the house of God and you're worshiping God, God is already represented by the man, because the glory of God is in the man. That's a whole nother lesson. Now he says, veil the woman because we're worshiping God. You see, the glory of God is the man. The glory of man is the woman. You see, the woman is more sophisticated than the man because she's not coming directly from the earth. She's coming from his side. So she's coming out of something that already been processed. So she now becomes the glory of the man because she was taken from the man. We veil the woman because of her glory. And what the church says, if we're worshiping God, then the man shouldn't cover, but the woman must cover. We cover the woman because she's the glory of the man. But we're not worshiping the man when we come to church. We're worshiping God. So don't let the woman be a distraction when you're worshiping God, because we're giving God the glory. Don't let the woman be a distraction when you got to take care of your children, because you become the God to your children. Why? You supply their every need. And when you get in trouble and you can't supply, all you got to do is go to your head, and he will make you look good in your family. That's why I believe every struggling man ought to run to God and say, God, I want to be the kind of shepherd to my children that you are to me. The Lord is my shepherd. I shall not want. I feel I'm getting ready to close. I hear your voice changing. The Lord is my shepherd. I shall not want. A mother may be a nourisher.

0: Rider.
1: We don't fear mold and mildew stains, though it is pretty gross. But it's about to go down. Whatever it is, Moldex it off.
2: Cluttered cloud storage? That's a lot.

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Why, not a few of your believing children. 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
1: I brought some swatches. 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
1: Wait, that text. I get the first bite.
2: Oh, okay.
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0: again, a very pleasant good Tuesday morning. Remind you again that the I hadn't got any word yet, but the prayer band will be meeting this morning.
1: Come with me to shop, Ashley.
0: At 8 o'clock, 9 o'clock,
1: this
0: brother.
1: We're
0: there for 1 hour from 9 to 10. So you have a few moments to come by. You need prayer. You want to pray for somebody else? You want to bring their request on by, just come by Full Gospel. It's located there on Lincoln Boulevard, right across the little bridge there from the store on 4th Street. Right across the canal, you'll be right at the church.
2: Going far.
0: So that's Full Gospel, so you happen to be passing by, just stop in a minute.
2: Get you on the
0: you might get used to what is happening because we have the prayer early on. And mostly the discussion of the Word of God. So you might want to come in, you might can teach us a little something to help us live better in this community. And again, this morning before Brother Epp leave the studio, we're going to have him bring forth a few words this morning. Whatever he has in store for us, he's going to bring that forward. Okay, bro.
3: Good morning, children of God. We'll be coming out of Galatians chapter 5. The Galatians were a people just like us thousands and thousands of years ago. Everything they did, we're doing it today. God was with them, and he's with us today. And this is what the word says about the flesh. This I say then, walk in the spirit, and ye shall not fulfill the lust of the flesh. For the flesh lusteth against the spirit, and the spirit against the flesh. And these are contrary, the one to the other. So they cannot do the things that ye do. But if ye be led of the spirit, ye are not under the law. Now the works of the flesh are manifest, which are these: adultery, fornication, uncleanness, lasciviousness, adultery, witchcraft, hatred, variance, emulations, wrath, strife, sedition, heresies, envious, murders, drunkenness, reviling, and such like, of the which I tell you before, I have also told you in time past, that they which do such thing shall not inherit the kingdom of God. Guard your spirit, and guard your spirit with the Spirit of God, so then you will not fulfill the lust of the flesh. A word from God to the children of God. Thank you, sir.
0: And thank you, sir. You went over there. You look at all of those things that are the world. All of those are worldly pleasure, and that's what the flesh desire. So we are mindful, if you're pleasing God, you're not pleasing the desire of the flesh. So this day, right now, you can change that.
3: Yes,
0: you don't have to wait till tomorrow. Run to say, I'm going to work on it. You can start working on it right now.
3: Right now.
0: Again, thank you for that scripture this
3: thank
0: morning.
3: Thank you.
0: Enjoy it. I don't know whether you heard or not, but many of us heard that scene. They said that a young bear was seen in the area. Now, they have problems determining where this location is. And the last word I heard, that he was in a very populated community. And they said that he was seen at the corner or somewhere. Edison and Eddings.
3: Still today?
0: No, it was a couple of days ago.
3: Okay.
0: And they say they saw him two times, but nobody really. They got a picture, but it's a scratch shot. It's not a clear picture. And then I was unable to identify the area for which the picture was taken. But then we are to be aware. You know, just a few months ago, they had this bear hunt, and Most of the people that wasn't going bear hunting, they went and bought the permit to try to prevent the people from killing the bear. The bears are dangerous. They are animals. And they are fast and they are real strong. So we had to do our level best to, if you see one, don't try to run away from it. Just slowly back away. Kind of tell him to go on another way. Don't yell, or just see if you get him to turn and go in another direction. But don't turn your back on him. You gotta keep watching. And if you like many that have their phone, if you see one, just dial the property authority and let them know where you are. Hit that 911 button and they automatically see where you are. And then you'll just tell them that a bear, I'm near a bear. And somebody get out and try to do something. Mostly they're going to just tranquilize them. But here's the thing, they don't want you shooting them and killing them. That's kind of terrible what we're going through in our land today. Even the animal got more right than you are. They just showed a little preview a couple of days ago, and they said a person had been starving their dog or hadn't been feeding their dog for a period of 3 years. The dog wasn't getting proper feeding, wasn't going to the doctor or something like that. And they arrested them. They hadn't gone to trial yet, but originally they got them set for 35 years in prison for mistreating a mutt. So I call them mutt. But for that case, I don't want one. I don't want one in my yard. I don't want one around me. Just keep them because they are animals. And they carry a certain disease. And many of us don't know that. But as a youngster coming up and after getting here in Florida and reading some of the reports, all the animals and their breaths and their breathing, and then even in their hair and their fur, there is some disease that they are carrying. It is unprofitable for a human. But what do? Go out and gain all the dogs and cats that we can get. And that's what our children, and we got them up in our arm, dragging them around, taking them around our neck, got them in our arms, then breathing. Now, one of the dog will, I told the police, whatever you do, I'm not going to be trying to be disobedient. He wanted to arrest me. Okay, arrest me. But please, whatever you do, don't put the dog on me. Because that dog bite means me and that dog, one ain't going to stay here. Now, I might not can get him then. And I might wind up getting another dog, but one dog gonna die if he bite me, and I know he did nothing. So I'm gonna have to be obedient if I possibly can. But you keep that dog back. So that's the thing that we are enduring in this land that we really don't have to. That's what this song is about. God change our life and make us a different person of what we are. Please remember that. Put all of your trust, all of your hope, and serving a true and living God, so things will work well, Lord. Again, this morning, hadn't received a word, but our prayer band is going to be taking place from about 9 o'clock to about 10. So if you're passing by, just come on and let us have an hour together. Then we can be on our way to finish out this day. And again, come at 6 o'clock, we're leaving over in the Marquette First Baptist. Southwest Florida, in addition to the National Baptist Association, will be meeting for the balance of this week.

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0: Friendly about time to vacate the studio for another day. Remember, today is Tuesday. And usually, like I said, nobody ain't called me and told me anything different. So we're going to take this prayer band this morning. So we go in for an hour. Every hour is including our song and our prayer and our word discussion. So we're going to get in on helping us live a little better, enlighten some. And if you need a little bit of enlightenment on your journeys to where you're headed to, come and let us share this together. It's a non-denominational prayer band. It's been going on for as long as I can remember. And we don't want to see it die while we are able to kind of continue to do it. So let us try our best to continue to work. Some of you that have been, attending kind of backed away because of the person that was operating has passed on or got sick and couldn't go on any longer. So they kind of backed away. So we're here to remind you that God's word still remains the same. And as one author say, prayer still works. So if you had a shout away or you're thinking about coming, come on. Yeah, one thing we didn't elect a president, a secretary, a treasurer. We didn't get all of that because there were only three of us. And as soon as we get that, enough people come back in, we can get God grant us these wishes. And we go back into the full business.
1: On your radio dial. To do that
0: for me. Where God's grace matters. Yeah. And that shot went out to you this morning until early in the morning. Southwest Florida, very old mouth man saying, have a blessed day, y'all.

0: It should be made tonight. Right here in Fayetteville, North Carolina, something has happened, never happened before. Oh, they said that quartets, singers, and choir peoples couldn't get together. Look at us tonight. History's been made tonight.
1: Glory to God.
0: Sister Darlene Norwood and this country boy.

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And the song said, take me through.

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Listen, I'm excited to be here. It's a blessing to do what folks say you can't do. It's a blessing. Will you touch your neighbor, say, neighbor, what a mighty God we serve.

WGGM 90.5 FM in Fort Myers, Florida, City of Palms. Let's do it.

Them ain't the cute people. See, some of y'all got everything you need, but some of us can't speak for that. But there's about 25 of us in here that can say, even if I got a little bit, he's still blessing me. If that's you, wave your hand. Wave that hand. Now when I raise this song up, let every enemy you know you're still making it. Are y'all ready? Let's do it. Let's

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It's threatening.

WGGM Fort Myers, Florida.

0: I'm not sure who this is for, but I know it's for someone who's struggling and going through a difficult moment now. I want you to know in life rain will fall, but God will cover you right in the midst of your storm.
1: It's raining now.
0: I know it's raining.
1: But don't keep your head down.
0: Lift up your head.
1: Things will work out.
0: It's going to work out.
1: Things will work out. They'll work out.
0: I promise you.
1: It's been a little rough.
0: I know it's been rough.
1: And you feel like giving up.
0: Don't you do it.
1: But things will work out.
0: It's gonna work out.
1: It will work out.
0: Let me sing about it.

0: mission. Past Sam, I'm reminded of a Bible verse that my mama used to quote to me.
1: Oh yeah.
0: And we know that all things work together for good to them that love God, to them who are the called according to his purpose. And I want

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3: Where God's grace matters. Yeah.

Jesus, heal the bruises. Jesus, clean the music. Jesus, please use us. Jesus, please help. Jesus, please heal. Jesus, please forgive. Jesus, please reveal. Jesus, give us strength. Jesus, make us well. Jesus, help us live. Jesus, give us wealth. Jesus is our safe. Jesus is our rock. Jesus, give us grace. Jesus, keep us safe.

What do you wish for? A nice life? Nice things? Or do you wish for something more? A sense of purpose? Do you wish to discover a cure? To write code that cracks an unsolvable question? To further our exploration into space? Or to invent something that changes everything right here on Earth? Well, if that's your wish, make yourself ready. Because when you look back, you'll see that you didn't just make wishes. You realize them.

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3: I want to say something to everyone in a spirit of humility, a spirit of meekness, and a spirit of Christ-like love. There's chaos and calamity in the world, and there's so much hurt and distrust. When police are killed, we need to say something. When black boys are killed, we need to say something. And when we don't say something, we're saying something. 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At our concerts and our churches, I beg of you, let's ask the people that we are accountable to stand in front of to pray with us for healing.

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Gemini to Equimini, but I don't cry. 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

0: I'ma sip this tea and get my dress right. 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We cuddled up like 3 degrees. Let's get what the Lord has done for me.
1: This song came out and I was like, oh, is this gospel? Can I play this on the church van when we drive up to the guest churches? Because I don't need the saints looking at me like I'm crazy. And come to find out, it was gospel and I had everybody hooked on the like
2: bonus. Yo, give me one for Aretha. Two.

0: 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Celebration is last.
1: Are you big mad or little mad?
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3: 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Let's go.

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8: 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That's simple. It's the next one. And it's right here on Lee Pitts Live on radio. Let's get to it.
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1: Hello, everybody. You're looking live at Lee Pitts Live. And we are here at a place that I'm so excited about on this auspicious celebration of freedom day, Juneteenth, with the city of Punta Gorda. It's been a minute since I've been up here. The last time I brought the show up here, I was at the Blanchard House. Now we out here at Cooper Street Recreation Center in the park as we celebrate the 2026 Juneteenth. The music in the background, collaboration bands about to get started. The vendors are wall to wall. I continue my process of interviewing some of the distinguished guests are here. So let's get right to it. Without further ado, let's meet some of the people and faces and smiles of the great Punta Gorda. Let's start right here, sir. Your name and your title, who you represent here.
2: Yep. My name's Randy G. I am with the Unitarian Universalist of Charlotte County, based in Port Charlotte, and I am the Social Justice Committee Chair.
1: So why did you feel it's important that you come out here today?
2: Well, because we are part of what we are, and right in our name is justice. And we believe in justice for all. I think you can read it on my hat if you can see it there. We always get involved with people who are in marginal areas at times, and we want to help people who actually need help. We don't really need to concern ourselves too much with people who have everything they need, but we need to make sure that everybody retains their rights and can continue to participate in our culture here in a positive way.
1: That's the way Jesus would have wanted.
2: Certainly.
1: Appreciate you coming out. Let's go over here to the lady in the hat. Let's get your name, your title, and what brings you out today.
3: Well, thank you, Lee, so much for having us on today. My name is Jennifer Faulkner. I'm the deputy city clerk for the city of Punta Gorda. And, our motto is a harborside hometown. And this event is taking place literally in our backyard. And so we felt it was important for the city to come out and share information with visitors and residents about all the ways that they can be involved with the city. The Juneteenth celebration, our fall festival celebration, hearing what's going on with our city council and our advisory board. So just a really great opportunity to connect with our
1: very
3: community.
1: Lovely pair.
3: Yes.
1: You're the deputy what?
3: The deputy city clerk.
1: Okay, what does a city clerk do?
3: That's a good question. A lot of times I use the analogy of a city clerk. A lot of people think of it as like a municipal librarian, right? We're in charge of all the records for the city. But one of the other things that I'm so blessed to get to do in this job is connect with the community through events like this. Our city clerk, our city manager, our city council, they are so supportive of sending staff out into the community to connect with residents, to share that information, to just make that personal connection. It just makes our hometown feel really close-knit.
1: That's outstanding. And it seems like here in Punta Gorda, all the different facets of the community have come together to make this distinguished holiday and celebration one that shows unity in the community and something that we all can enjoy a great day out.
3: Absolutely. Yep. It's been an incredible growth this year from the inaugural Juneteenth that NAACP Charlotte County hosted last year. It's incredible to see how much it's grown, and we're so excited to see it grow even bigger next year.
1: As I was telling them earlier today when I interviewed some representatives from the NAACP here in Charlotte County that after a while, this park is not going to be able to hold it.
3: Yeah.
1: And it's so big now that even Lee Pitts Live is here.
3: That's right. That's awesome.
1: So you're seeing the Lee Pitts Live TV show here. It's going next level.
3: Yes, yes, that's fantastic.
1: I want to encourage everybody next year, if you're listening to us out in television land, put it on your list of things to do. The celebration will be taking place again next year.
4: If you missed it, you missed it. We have wall-to-wall vendors. Collaboration band is about to come up and take the stage. And it's just been a labor of love. I'm looking forward to getting over there and giving me some more of that cake from Z Cakes, one of the great vendors. Talk to some more of these vendors that you can patronize.
2: Yeah, a lot of good food.
4: Tell me how you're enjoying it so far.
2: Oh, it's nice. Even in the heat, it's nice. It's still, we got some shade here.
4: I'd rather have this heat than that rain that came through earlier this morning.
2: Right.
4: So we're in good shape. Because an act of God could have ruined the whole day.
2: Yeah.
4: All that planning.
0: And now, a word from our sponsors.
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8: 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I'm Dr. Leon Williams, and I'm the senior pastor teacher of St. John First Missionary Baptist Church. 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

0: So you say you on the board, or you do some things with this organization? Tell me what you do.
1: Yeah. Oh, well, we generally support a number of organizations, including the NAACP. Matter of fact, we have a number of our members are also members of the NAACP, and I got my membership sheet right here to join. So we try to get actively involved.
0: Yeah, be sure to fill that out, because I joined. Yeah. I renewed my membership about 2 months ago, so I feel real good about my card and everything. We got to be socially active, right?
1: That's it.
0: Be a part of the democratic process of America.
1: Yeah. Engagement is the name of the game, right?
0: Yeah. This is a great way to keep our history of our community. Yeah. And I found out from here that one of the founders of Port Charlotte, Punta Gorda, was an African American. The two founders of back in the 1800s, a white man and a black man founded this city of Punta Gorda. So that's great to be a part of our history. When you think about Juneteenth and it being a federal holiday now, what comes to your mind?
2: I just think it's an incredible show of support to make Juneteenth a federal holiday, to give it the recognition that it deserves. Freedom is a singular word. Independence is a singular word, but it didn't happen in one moment. And so I think it's really important for us to honor, recognize, and celebrate that that came at different times for different groups of people, all striving towards that singular goal. So
0: excellent.
2: I think it's an amazing day for celebration and for remembrance, and I'm just really glad that the city can be a part of that.
0: That's great. Thanks for coming out. Just as a sidebar, everybody, just Juneteenth. It's a symbolic day that represents the day that the Union soldiers, after the signing of the Emancipation Proclamation by Abraham Lincoln in 1867, during the Civil War, freeing the slaves, long after the Civil War ended in 1865, the message of freedom was not spread around the South. So it was around Juneteenth that the Union soldiers rode into Galveston, Texas, and delivered the message. Back then, there was no internet. There was no Facebook, no Twitter, no fax machine, no cell phone. So the Union soldiers traveled all the way down from Virginia on a horseback for days, months maybe, got to Galveston, Texas, and delivered the message that you're free, that you are free. And that is why we're here today as free people, getting along just fine, and the world is a better place for it.
2: Absolutely.
1: Agreed.
0: And that is the way we should be. It's just a very peaceful and beautiful day out here. People of all races have come out, and our history is not being erased. I think that whenever I hear that the city has been very supportive of this, it says a lot about Punta Gorda and its forward progress and understanding that it's through unity and understanding that we move forward as a society.
2: Yes, absolutely.
0: Correct. Live long.
2: Partnership is the name of the game, Lee.
0: It's the name of the game.
2: Yes, sir.
1: We're all in this together.
2: Absolutely, absolutely.
0: And you got people like Cunny and people like the sisters, and people like the fine director, doctor over there of the direct center who's come over and talked, and all these people who are here in Punta Gorda making a difference and contributing to our community. Would you say?
1: Oh, yes. It's much appreciated.
0: Yeah. I wonder what Punta Gorda would be like if we didn't have all of this diversity.
1: Right.
0: And I understand you guys have an outstanding Dr. King Day celebration here as well.
2: Yes, we do. I know that the Blanchard House and the Macedonia Church here in town, they put on an incredible parade and event every year. We do a proclamation through the city council for Dr. Martin Luther King Jr. Day. And we really just, like you said, what would Punta Gorda be like without this? It wouldn't. It's a very special place, and we are only special because of the diversity of our residents, the diversity of the people that support this town. So
0: Absolutely. We're
2: super excited, like I said, to be a part of that and to give our support as the city for that.
0: When you mentioned the Blanchard House, I perk up. I know they're watching this on television.
2: Hi, Martha.
0: Martha and Jaha and all of them over there. I brought my television show to the Blanchard House numerous times. And they're just great people. And of course, Martha, she walks around with all that history.
2: Yes.
0: In her head like a computer. The Ponte Gorda. You know, a lot of times, and I don't know if both of you could speak to this, just in general, because my television show is based in Fort Myers, but of course it airs on Fox 4, and it airs throughout the Southwest Florida, and people see me all over on TV. I've been on the air for 30 years.
2: It's incredible.
0: Over 30 years. Lee Pitts Live. Every time I have people on the show from Ponte Gorda, I say, we didn't even know that there was some black people in Ponte Gorda. I said, Lee, we up here. And we certainly are. And many of them are learning about this distinguished city. How has Ponte Gorda, I'm going to take that over to you, Madam Deputy. How has Ponte Gorda been recovering from that huge hurricane that hit some years ago? Is it fully recovered?
2: All right. Well, when you say which hurricane in Ponte Gorda, you got to give it a name.
0: There's one that
2: we
0: hit
2: get
0: it.
2: A few.
0: One hit direct, wasn't it?
1: Was that Ian?
2: That was that we had Charlie back in the early 2000s. That was a direct hit. Ponte Gorda has really, from the ground up, rebuilt itself since that storm. And then we had, of course, Hurricane Ian in 2022.
0: That was direct too.
2: It was not a direct hit, but we got a lot of a lot of wind, a lot
0: that
2: of rain
0: was less
2: than
0: from
2: a year
0: that. Later,
2: yeah,
0: if I recall.
2: And then just in 2024, we had back to back 100-year storms with 3 to 6 feet of storm surge through our downtown. So it's definitely been a challenge, but an incredible shout out since you asked about it to our emergency management services, both in Charlotte County and also our fire chief Holden Gibbs and our police chief Pam Smith, coordinating those recovery efforts along with our public works department, their first responders as well. So it really exemplifies that community spirit when it comes to recovering after a storm and celebrating that it can't be done by one person. It has to be done by the community.
0: I'm glad you raised that point. I'll take that over here to the fine gentleman here.
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0: Would you say that things like natural disasters in a community really shows the community spirit and brings people together to help support each other and to get back on your feet?
1: I certainly do. I think that I think we have a natural tendency to help others, whether they look like us or looks different. That we, you know, we get together and we make things work. I mean, it's because when we have these things happen, we need to, what do you call them, situations where we have a near catastrophe, I'll call it, that it brings people together, all everybody.
0: What do you hope that when people leave here today, they take away from this whole experience out here at the Juneteenth celebration?
1: Oh, I think they should take away that we're again, like I said before, we're all in this together. We're all Americans. We're all people, and I'm glad we're varied. I'm glad we have our cultures within cultures, you know. And I think that that's very enlightening. It makes for a better life altogether.
0: Outstanding. What would you hope that, as we wrap this up, that as these people enjoy this day off work, yesterday was a day off work, it was a federal holiday, and now people out here on Saturday enjoying this June 20th, Juneteenth, what do you hope that they take away from this whole experience?
2: I would hope that they take away that this is a true snapshot of what Punta Gorda is. The rec center has a ton of history of being the beating heart of this community. And I know that that has kind of fallen off in past years. And, you know, the community is coming together, especially with the YMCA in the building now, and working really hard to restore what this community center means to the people of Punta Gorda. And hosting an event like this is just one of the many ways that they honor that history. And so I hope that people walk away knowing how important it is to the city and to the residents to revitalize this rec center and make it that cornerstone of our community again.
0: You mentioned that, and I'll go from there. Are there some, when you say revitalize, I mean, I don't know. I've heard of Cooper Street over the years. I went in there this morning. I just always hear about Cooper Street. It seems like it's the epicenter of the community in terms of social services, tutorials, just all types of things. Is there some kind of plan to expand this rec center or something like that when you say revitalize?
2: We've been working on, because there was some storm damage to these buildings. So, you know, the city and the YMCA and the community working together to kind of bring the center back to life after those storms.
0: I think
2: an expansion would be fantastic.
0: Wouldn't that be?
2: To be able to offer even more services and host even more events. So I'm going to have to talk to our building official about that.
0: This is going to, as I was telling them, after a while, this park is going to be too small for all the things that are to come. And I just love Punta Gorda. I'm going to do my level best to get up here more often, because I know I've been bumped into so many people who watch the television show, but they never see me in person.
2: Right.
0: And when I'm on TV, you guys, when you go to the website, you'll see that I'm all dressed up like Anderson Cooper. So you guys, what you want to do is you want to go to YouTube and like Lee Pitts Live YouTube channel as well.
2: Okay.
0: And then friend us on Facebook. And all this right here is going to be there as well. And of course, my radio show, this is airing on my FM radio show, 90.5 FM. So we just got a whole lot of stuff going on. You guys are, and I'm just happy to continue to, in the past, I've been at the Juneteenth celebrations in Fort Myers. They got one tonight, and I haven't been here for this. This is the second annual. Tonight, I'm going to the one in Fort Myers as well. Fort Myers is going to shoot fireworks.
2: Oh, very nice.
0: It kind of turned into like a 4th of July, so they're starting there.
2: That's incredible.
0: They're starting there. It's at 5 o'clock.
2: Okay.
0: And they're going to have all the things here. They got a band and all of that. And then around 9 o'clock, do fireworks.
2: That's
0: just
2: awesome.
0: Give y'all an idea for the future.
1: Okay.
0: All right. And all the kids all right. will come out and boom, boom, boom, boom, boom. Yeah. So Juneteenth is really taking off. So remember, Miami might have the oranges, but the Juneteenth celebration in Punta Gorda has got the juice. We'll be right back. And now, a word from our sponsors.
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0: 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We do this by strategically implementing the redevelopment plans. 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

0: Hello, everybody. Welcome back to the award-winning Lee Pitts Live. And you might say, where in Southwest Florida is Lee Pitts Live today? I know you see me everywhere, but I'm at a fine place, at a tremendous spectacle. It is the Juneteenth celebration in Port Charlotte, particularly in Punta Gorda. At Cooper Street Recreation Center, we're in the park there. Really nice setting. Shout out to the sisters and to the NAACP here who invited me up to celebrate Juneteenth with them, and it's such a thrill. Speaking of the NAACP, we have a longtime member of the NAACP here and a distinguished worker there who is a candidate for the Lee County branch of the NAACP election coming up. It'll be one Carlita Griffin, the owner and president and CEO of C.E. Griffin & Associates. She's come up to celebrate the Juneteenth up here as well. It's a lot of activities that are going to be taking place. Behind me on the music, Shorty Doo-Wop, the famed DJ. Oh, yeah. This is at the early stages. We had a little rain to come and go, which is great. And we'll be here throughout the day. Vendors are all around. You'll get to see some. They'll be coming here to chat on the television show. We also want to talk about this outstanding book by Anthony Griffin, Decoding Prophecy. I interviewed Anthony many years ago about this book. And it was one of the finest books that I ever read. We have his lovely wife here of the late Anthony Griffin. Just an outstanding couple that set a great example. They met when they were 12 years old and were married for 100 years.
1: Oh, geez.
0: When you saw one, you always saw the other. Anthony is no longer with us, but I'm glad we still have him documented, speaking. You can go to the YouTube and put in Anthony Griffin Decoding Us on Lee Pitts Live, and you get to see him talk about this fine book.
1: Yes.
0: But in the meantime, we have his other half here. She's continuing his legacy. Carlita Griffin, just an outstanding citizen in this world.
1: Thank you, Lee.
0: Carlita, before we get to the book, Juneteenth, near and dear to us.
1: Yes, it is. Yes, it is.
0: It's the celebration of freedom.
1: Yes, it is.
0: In Galveston, Texas.
1: Yes.
0: The word came down.
1: Yes.
0: Around 1863. At the Emancipation Proclamation.
1: Yes.
0: The word finally traveled to the South.
1: Yes.
0: That by the Union soldiers, that the slaves are now free.
1: Free.
0: This got to be our number one holiday.
1: Yes, it should be.
0: This even past Christmas.
1: Yes.
0: For black folk.
1: Yes.
0: I know y'all getting ready to send me a lot of text messages. Not better than Christmas, Lee. It's past Christmas and Easter. And 4th of July. We's free.
1: We are free.
0: So, how's it feel? Hey, Connie. You got a twin? Is that your twin? Isn't that Connie too? No, it's two different people.
1: Okay.
0: No wonder when I kept calling her, she didn't answer. I kept saying, Connie, hey, when you think about Juneteenth, what comes to mind for you?
1: Oh, Lee, a lot of things come to mind Juneteenth. We are survivals. Black people are survivals, but I could just imagine back in 1863 when those Union soldiers came to tell those people, our ancestors back in Galveston, Texas, that they were free, they could leave, they don't have to work like this anymore for nothing. They could just go, do your thing, and hey, you're free.
0: And it hadn't been for that.
1: Yes.
0: We wouldn't be sitting here right now with this brown skin, free and clear, to talk about this fine book, and to certainly talk about the opening that motivated us, the real president of the United States, Barack Obama.
1: Yes, yes.
0: His library opened. Wasn't that a great ceremony?
1: It was a great ceremony. I watched it, Lee. And you know what? I met President Obama twice in person when he was president in Lee County.
0: Really?
1: Yes, I did. The first time he came was on my birthday, February 10th at Harborside, when it was Harborside in Lee County. And I met him, and then I met him the second time. I worked on his campaign in Lee County, but the second time I met him, he didn't have much to say because the Sandy Hook shooting had taken place.
0: Okay.
1: And I met Vice President, before he became Vice President, Joe Biden. Joe was here at the Florida Gulf Coast University, and he was walking through, and he was on the other side, and I just happened to shout out, "Hey, Joe!" And he come running over and kissed me right there on my cheek.
0: All those bodyguards and everything.
1: Yes, he just ran over there.
0: Joe Biden.
1: Joe Biden. Okay?
0: Oh,
1: and
0: Joe.
1: That is not a lie. That is the truth.
0: You've met a lot of people.
1: All right.
0: You've even brought a lot of distinguished people to this community when you were president of the NAACP.
1: Oh, I enjoyed it.
0: You brought...
1: legendary Tuskegee Airmen.
0: Yeah.
1: They were here twice.
0: Congressman John Lewis.
1: U.S. Congressman John Lewis. I rode in the limo with him, too, from the airport. Anthony and I did.
0: And I still got that picture I took with the Tuskegee Airmen.
1: Yes.
0: You see me post that every now and then.
1: Yes,
0: and you sent me, gave me a copy of my picture with John Lewis. And You just weren't playing when you got into that office.
1: Oh, no.
0: And it's very important that we recognize these people.
1: Absolutely.
0: And you have a great affinity for history from your reading.
1: Yes.
0: And just an all-around great person.
1: Yes. Thank you.
0: That book that you have in your hand by your late husband.
1: Yes.
0: That book, people can get that great book.
1: Yes.
0: I got it at home with his autograph on it.
1: Yes.
0: Tell people how to get that book, and then we'll talk a little bit about the book.
1: Okay. They can contact me by email, by emailing me at cega1956. At Comcast.net to place your order with your mailing address, and you can send your check to me, and I will contact you. 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But my number is area code 239-826-1297, or if you have Cash App, you can Cash App me at $Carlita, C-A-R-L-E-T-H-A, Griffin, G-R-I-F-F-I-N, 0630.
0: Okay.
1: Thank
0: That's
1: you.
0: A good way, too, to register to be a member of the Lee County branch of the NAACP. 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
1: Well, they can go to our national website at www.naacp.org, and our branch number is 5110-B. So if you want to become a member, we need every troop on the ground. We need boots on the ground. We need real good freedom fighters.
0: Mm-hmm.
1: We are in turbulent times right now in our country, so we need to have everybody that is a human being to support the civil rights, the oldest civil rights organization in the world.
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4: Hi, I'm Trace McLean, City of Fort Myers Fire Chief. I just want to talk to you today about fire extinguishers. One of the best things that we have as a defense in our homes is fire extinguishers. The thing about it is many people have them, but they don't know how they work. Real simple, how they work is P-A-S-S. P-A-S-S. The P stands for pull, pulling the pin. A stands for aim. S stands for squeeze. And the S stands for sweep. And what we want to do is just make sure you never try to fight a fire that's bigger than what you can handle with that fire extinguisher. So if that fire has actually grown bigger than the size of your extinguisher, please just get out the house and call 911 and we'll take care of it. But when it comes to fire extinguisher, remember PASS. P-A-S-S, pull, aim, squeeze, and sweep.
5: 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We've got City of Fort Myers being the eighth best city to come and start a small business. It's the fastest growing city in the country. Everybody wants to come and retire here. A lot of people that are starting families want to come here. And so the opportunity to create a place that works for all of those people groups is prime. And we're there, and we've got the public and private partnerships set up and ready to go to make those things happen.
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0: Speaking of freedom fighter, several years ago, Carlita Griffin received the Lee Pitts Live Person of the Year Award as a longtime freedom fighter. So we're so proud to have you, in that journey.
1: Yes.
0: Let's talk about this book for a minute.
1: Okay.
0: What can people expect to get out of that book?
1: Well, this book was written by my husband. This was one of his dreams, about 7, 8, almost 10 years ago. But he wanted to do his first book before he ever left this world. So he titled it Decoding Prophecy, and it's written for the layman's term. And it always talked about it. I remember he was talking about, as we were all children growing up, how our parents did everything they could to protect us. Well, this book is centered around the title Decoding Prophecy, because we are faced with turbulent times today. And we just look at our surroundings, we can see why he wrote this book. And this book says a lot. So I invite all of you to contact me to place your order.
0: A lot of what he talked about that in that book has come to pass.
1: Yes.
0: And also, he breaks down a whole lot of things in the Bible that people might have questions about.
1: Yes.
0: And different prophecies. And it was just outstanding. Everything he talked about in here tied right back to the scriptures.
1: Yes. Yes. Absolutely, Lee.
0: I enjoyed reading that book.
1: Yes.
0: Carlita, it's turned out to be a beautiful day.
1: Yes, it is.
0: Celebrating.
1: Yes,
0: it is. Juneteenth.
1: Yes.
0: It is now a federal holiday.
1: Yes, thank God.
0: By your boy who ran across Uncle Joe.
1: Uncle Biden. Joe. Not Sleepy Joe. Uncle Joe.
0: Uncle Joe Biden.
1: Yes.
0: What was it like sitting there watching that whole Barack Obama, Michelle Obama celebration of the that library? I got that museum. I got that library. I got to get up there.
1: You know what?
0: Chicago to see that.
1: I wanted to. As a matter of fact, I did an interview yesterday with Wink TV in celebration of Juneteenth. Me and some ladies from my church, Friendship Missionary Baptist Church in Fort Myers.
0: Okay.
1: And she was on her way to Chicago. As a matter of fact, she told us that her mom was on the program. And if I could have gotten away, I would have flew to Chicago with her.
0: You would have flown.
1: I would have went. Mm-hmm. I wanted to see it. I saw it on television, but it's not the same feeling.
0: Right.
1: You got to be there.
0: It was a beautiful day.
1: It was a beautiful day. No
0: just
1: rain.
0: Beautiful.
1: The crowd was packed. And I'm quite sure the man up there in Washington wanted to say his crowd ain't bigger than his. Whatever. But Barack always
0: and we're just living in history.
1: Yes.
0: This man is walking on this earth.
1: Yes.
0: It's going to be talked about many, many, many years from now.
1: Oh.
0: And we're just like living in it, just like Dr. King.
1: Dr. King. Our U.S. Congressman John Lewis. All of our freedom fighters over all the years. Those who have bled and died and fought for our freedom today.
0: Mm-hmm.
1: Okay? There's a lot to be done. They left a legacy behind, and we have to follow that.
0: The arc of the moral universe bends slowly.
1: Yes.
0: But it bends towards justice.
1: Justice.
0: That's
1: justice.
0: Yeah.
1: No justice, no peace.
0: Justice, no peace.
1: That's it.
0: Well, colleague, it's been so good for you to stop by
1: pleasure.
0: Here. Connie.
1: Yes. And I
0: Connie,
1: Payne,
0: don't go anywhere.
1: President.
0: I'm going to bring you over next.
1: President Connie Payne of Charlotte County.
0: You guys are two people.
1: Oh,
0: in a pot,
1: we are best friends, okay? Yes, we have a monthly luncheon. We meet.
0: Really?
1: Yes, we do.
0: I love it.
1: And we have a lot to talk about, and we have a good plan of action together. She's president of Charlotte County. We're exchanging ideas, Lee.
0: Mm-hmm.
1: And that's how we help each other.
0: Mm-hmm.
1: Regardless of what we're into, we help each other with plans, our plan of action, our mission, everything that we want to do, because we're trying to build what those before us have built. But we got to keep it going. We got to keep the wheel going. Okay?
0: And definitely get people registered to vote.
1: Definitely register to vote.
0: Because we got to do some stuff in the midterms.
1: We got a lot to do.
0: And the general coming up.
1: Yes.
0: Got to change the direction of this company.
1: Absolutely.
0: You're not happy with the direction this country is going.
1: No.
0: And all these rollbacks.
1: No. We can't go back. We just can't go back. And the only thing that's going to keep us from going back is if our people get out and vote, speak up, shout out, and keep moving.
0: And go to your city council meeting, because I see in
1: Fort Myers,
0: they had
1: a meeting. Yeah, mm-hmm. They had a meeting the other night, last week, and trying to get rid of the minority business program based on what the governor, the Sanctimonia, is saying. He don't want no minority programs, but he's following this group of Donald
0: Trump.
1: You know,
0: number 47 or whatever.
1: Yeah,
0: you don't call his name.
1: But anyway, he's following his directions because I think he's trying to guarantee he got a job. He won't be able to run for governor again. So he had to kiss the ring. And he maybe have a job by the time he get out of office.
0: I see.
1: But he's messing up the economy. He's messing up people's livelihood. We have a lot of small businesses who's trying to get started. Not just black or brown people, white people as well. So they don't understand. When you start messing with the green, you're messing with all of us. Okay?
0: And you're very you're very attuned to all of this because of C.E. Griffin and Associates.
1: Absolutely.
0: Tell us about C.E. Griffin and Associates before we let you go.
1: C.E. Griffin and Associates started back in 1995 as a small minority and women business, disadvantaged veterans, whoever needed help. I mean, we have veterans coming out of the military that started their own business. They couldn't get any help because the county, these official governmental agencies, was not really stretching their hand out to help. So we had all these people that got bills just like the rest of us, got to eat too, got families to take care of. So we need to, I implore every citizen across our country, if you're voting for these local, state, and federal officials, you need to look at them. You need to see what's in it for me. Don't just because of your party. Don't vote because you're Democrat, Republican, NPA, Independent. What's in it for you? If you don't think they can provide for you, move on to the next person.
0: Be informed.
1: Be informed. There
0: I noticed recently the NAACP, along with some other people, had some kind of symposium with the people running for the school board.
1: Yes, that happened last week. Actually, this past
0: Lee County School Board.
1: Lee County School District, we had about 7 members. But you know what, Lee, was so strange? There was not, I think it was one Republican showed up, and that's the Republican that's running against a school board member in District 4,
0: okay.
1: Debbie Jordan. But there was no other Republicans running against those districts.
0: What does that tell you?
1: They were all invited, but they didn't show up.
0: What does that tell you?
1: That tells you guys a lot. Who got to, hey, you say, if you're not going to care for me, then I'm not going to make sure you got a job.
0: There you go.
1: Okay? Mm-hmm. We put them in, we take them out.
0: They think they got it made in the shade.
1: Yes.
0: All right. Well, Carlisa, it's been a pleasure to have you stop by.
1: It was a pleasure, Lee. Now, before we go, I got my shirt on. Anthony and I would have been married 53 years this year, June 30th. And my kids and family and friends got something planned for me. So I'm just happy. Okay.
0: You see one, you see the other one.
1: Yeah, absolutely. Absolutely.
0: Unbelievable.
1: Thank you, Lee.
0: Anthony, we're still talking about you. We know you're looking down at us, bro.
1: Yes, he is.
0: Great guy.
1: Yes.
0: Always enjoyed chatting with Anthony. Remember, Miami might have the oranges, but the Juneteenth celebration here in Punta Gorda has got the
1: juice, Lee.
0: We'll be right back.
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0: Martin Bird.
1: Oh!
0: Martin Bird.
1: Not Martin Bird. Not the mayor of Fort Myers.

0: this is kind of like the memory lane thing. When you start picking out these persons of the year, you can't. It's just impossible to pick one person. Let's be for real. All these people doing all these great things. About 25 more people to even make the list. We almost got it. We got more next year. Mark, what color were those shoes when you first came on my TV show when you were in high school?
1: I knew you was going to do that. They were yellow.
0: Mark came on my TV show with some yellow gaiters on when he was in high school. I knew Mark when he was a little snot-nosed high school kid coming on my show wearing yellow alligators. Stacy Adams. I knew you were going to be something even then, Mark. There Martin is, all those TV lights, looking at me, doing my thing, seeing somebody doing something. I think you were with the Boy the Girls Club. You were one of the outstanding students at the time when you came on the show.
1: I was actually with the Fort Myers Senior Advisory Council.
0: Senior Advisory Council. Okay. But you did some stuff with Boys and Girls Club too, right?
1: Yep. Through Shannon Lane.
0: Right, Shannon Lane. So I'm like, this little guy here, he's talking on TV like he know what he's doing. Like, man, this guy going to be something one day. Why, when you first came on, what were you, about 13, 12, 14?
1: I was a little older than that. I think I was 15.
0: Okay. So, now all y'all know him now as the fancy Martin Bird, president of the Dunbar Festival Committee, leading all this stuff, all these parades and Easter Parade and all of that. I'm just in the background. I've been knowing Martin since he's a little boy. Pushing him, texting him. Hey, you the future mayor of Fort Myers, Martin. Key, key, key. Martin, key, key, key back at me. I'm just watching him. Y'all just see him just slowly building that track record. Martin will never, ever tell me, Lee, no, I don't see that as a possibility. So I know then, in the back of his mind, I'm dropping that little seed. He's not going to even say it right now. Don't say it, Martin. Just, you don't let me say it.
1: Just like I got the Lee County School District.
0: Mm-hmm. What was that?
1: I said I'm a proud employee of the Lee County School
0: District. Hey, Martin, you could be an employee of the Lee County School District and be the mayor of the city. That's a part-time job. I think it's classified as part-time.
1: That's true.
0: And the superintendent to sit right there. Hey, superintendent, if you get that job, that we're going to be watching on 5 if you come today. He's a proud employee of the Lee County School District. Martin, people are always giving you, always giving out awards. You always recognizing people, and certainly, I was really impressed when just working with you over the years, man. You got that magic to bring people together. So you make sure you use that wisely. You got a extremely bright future. I think you're the youngest person to ever receive a Lee Pitts Live Person of the Year award, bro. Let's give him a hand for that. Thank you. Yeah, he's the youngest, Joe. Martin. I mean, even when you were young, you were leading things in the community. At the church, here, there, everywhere. How, what,

0: Those were the words. That's the motto. You know what to do. Take care of business. Do what you got to do.
1: And you just were matured like that, just kept moving. I know at a very basic level, you don't even want to be up here taking credit. You want to shout out all the people who helped you with what you do.
0: Definitely.
1: But I'm forcing you to, at some point, we have to zero in on people. You see those eagles flying around in the sky? Whenever you see a group of eagle, it's only one eagle by himself. You don't see a flock of eagles. Blue. Flock of eagles, blue. Picture of a flock, nope. One eagle. Now you see a flock of all these other birds flying around, but not the eagle. The eagle, one picture. You never have a picture of a group of eagles. Mike Chow. This is an eagle. Gets it done. The Person of the Year Award, Martin Bird. For your vision, passion, and creativity as the president of the Dunbar Festival Committee. For your stellar leadership, has stood the test of time in transformation in a transformative way. The committee, flagship programs, the Dunbar Festival, the Dunbar Easter Parade, and the Dr. Martin Luther King Weekend Legacy have risen to even higher heights. 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Other cities are looking at Fort Myers to emulate what you have done in your leadership role. 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Let's give them a hand.

0: 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Until next time, remember, Miami has the oranges, but Fort Myers got the juice. I'm Lee Pitts. Look forward to talking to you soon.
1: Pitts Live is a Lee Pitts Enterprise
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0: Miami has the oranges, but Fort Myers got the juice. Yes, it's Lee Pitts, the host of the award-winning Lee Pitts Live on television. 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
1: Who said I couldn't be fly? 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

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In other words, if you're sick, stay home from work. Stay.

I just want to give you praise just one more time. 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
6: When I look up toward heaven, it reminds me what the word of the Lord says. To be absent from the body is to be present with the Lord. That lets me know when I get out of here, I got somewhere else to go. Years ago, my mama and my daddy sung an old song. It went like this. It's a

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Jesus gave his life for us. Jesus Christ was our substitute, for by grace we are saved through faith, and not of ourselves. It is a gift of God, not of works, lest any man should boast. But we are bought with a price. Therefore, we should glorify God in our bodies and in our spirit, which is in God. Hallelujah.

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It's dangerous. Do yourself a favor. 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When you're on the road, stay off the phone. A message from CTIA, America's Wireless Companies, and the National Safety Council.

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0: Harsh.
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1: Bill, if we don't tell them what we expect and why they shouldn't drink, how are they gonna know?
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one. You're looking at one. 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You have no idea what God has brought me out of. 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I've been in a season of miracles. This is

0: Anyone else?
1: My name is David, and in 8 years, I'll be an alcoholic.
2: Hi, David.
1: I'll start drinking in middle school, just at parties. But my parents won't start talking to me about it till high school. And by then, I'll already be in some trouble.
3: Kids who drink before age 15 are 5 times more likely to have alcohol problems when they're adults.
1: The thing is, my parents won't even see it coming.
3: So start talking.
0: Who's next?
3: Before they start drinking.
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9: Yeah. If you're here and out of the ark of safety, ask the Lord to do this for you.

Some of you just don't like me because you don't like me. I have never done anything to you, but you just don't like me. I'm not angry with you about that. But I'm asking you, please. If I'm not all you think I should be, if I'm not as deep as you think I ought to be, you know why? I'm begging you.

What do you wish for? A nice life? Nice things? Or do you wish for something more? A sense of purpose? Do you wish to discover a cure? To write code that cracks an unsolvable question? To further our exploration into space? Or to invent something that changes everything right here on Earth? Well, if that's your wish, make yourself ready. Because when you look back, you'll see that you didn't just make wishes. You realize them.

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9: 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That's simple. It's the next one. And it's right here on Lee Pitts Live on radio. Let's get to it.
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12: Hello, everybody. You're looking live at Lee Pitts Live. And we are here at a place that I'm so excited about on this auspicious celebration of freedom day, Juneteenth, with the city of Punta Gorda. It's been a minute since I've been up here. The last time I brought the show up here, I was at the Blanchard House. Now we out here at Cooper Street Recreation Center in the park as we celebrate the 2026 Juneteenth. The music in the background, collaboration bands about to get started. The vendors are wall to wall. I'll continue my process of interviewing some of the distinguished guests are here. So let's get right to it. Without further ado, let's meet some of the people and faces and smiles of the great Punta Gorda. Let's start right here, sir. Your name and your title, who you represent here.
13: Yep. My name's Randy G. I am with the Unitarian Universalist of Charlotte County, based in Port Charlotte, and I am the

0: Social Justice Committee Chair.
1: So why did you feel it's important that you come out here today?
0: Well, because we are part of what we are, and right in our name is justice, and we believe in justice for all. I think you can read it on my hat if you can see it there. We always get involved with people who are in marginal areas at times, and we want to help people who actually need help. We don't really need to concern ourselves too much with people who have everything they need, but we need to make sure that everybody retains their rights and can continue to participate in our culture here in a positive way.
1: That's the way Jesus would have wanted.
0: Certainly.
1: Appreciate you coming out. Let's go over here to the lady in the hat. Let's get your name, your title, and what brings you out today.
2: Well, thank you, Lee, so much for having us on today. My name is Jennifer Faulkner. I'm the deputy city clerk for the city of Punta Gorda. And, our motto is a harborside hometown. And this event is taking place literally in our backyard. And so we felt it was important for the city to come out and share information with visitors and residents about all the ways that they can be involved with the city. The Juneteenth celebration, our fall festival celebration, hearing what's going on with our city council and our advisory board. So just a really great opportunity to connect with our
1: very
2: community.
1: Lovely pair.
2: Yes.
1: You're the deputy what?
2: The deputy city clerk.
1: Okay, what does a city clerk do?
2: That's a good question. A lot of times I use the analogy of a city clerk. A lot of people think of it as like a municipal librarian, right? We're in charge of all the records for the city. But one of the other things that I'm so blessed to get to do in this job is connect with the community through events like this. Our city clerk, our city manager, our city council, they are so supportive of sending staff out into the community to connect with residents, to share that information, to just make that personal connection. It just makes our hometown feel really close-knit.
1: That's outstanding. And it seems like here in Punta Gorda, all the different facets of the community have come together to make this distinguished holiday and celebration one that shows unity in the community and something that we all can enjoy a great day of.
2: Absolutely. Yep. It's been an incredible growth this year from the inaugural Juneteenth that NAACP Charlotte County hosted last year. It's incredible to see how much it's grown, and we're so excited to see it grow even bigger next year.
1: As I was telling them earlier today when I interviewed some representatives from the NAACP here in Charlotte County that after a while, this park is not going to be able to hold it.
2: Yeah.
1: And it's so big now that even Lee Pitts Live is here.
2: That's right. That's
1: so
2: awesome.
1: The Lee Pitts Live TV show here. It's going next level.
2: Yes, yes, that's fantastic.
1: I want to encourage everybody next year, if you're listening to us out in television land, put it on your list of things to do. The celebration will be taking place again next year. If you missed it, you missed it. We have wall-to-wall vendors. Collaboration band is about to come up and take the stage. And it's just been a labor of love. I'm looking forward to getting over there and giving me some more of that cake from Z Cakes, one of the great vendors. Talk to some more of these vendors that you can patronize.
0: Yeah, a lot of good food.
1: Tell me how you're enjoying it so far.
0: Oh, it's nice. Even in the heat, it's nice. We got some shade here.
1: I'd rather have this heat than that rain that came through earlier this morning.
0: Right.
1: So we're in good shape. Because an act of God could have ruined the whole day.
0: Yeah.
1: All that planning.
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0: So you say you on the board, or you do some things with this organization? Tell me what you do.
1: Yeah. Oh, well, we generally support a number of organizations, including the NAACP. Matter of fact, we have a number of our members are also members of the NAACP, and I got my membership sheet right here to join. So we try to get actively involved.
0: Yeah, be sure
1: to
0: fill that out, because I joined. Yeah. I renewed my membership about 2 months ago, so I feel real good about my card and everything. We got to be socially active, right?
1: That's it.
0: Be a part of the democratic process of America.
1: Yeah. Engagement is the name of the game, right?
0: Yeah. This is a great way to keep our history of our community. And I found out from here that one of the founders of Port Charlotte, Punta Gorda, was an African-American. The two founders of back in the 1800s, a white man and a black man founded this city of Punta Gorda. So that's great to be a part of our history. When you think about Juneteenth and it being a federal holiday now, what comes to your mind?
2: I just think it's an incredible show of support to make Juneteenth a federal holiday, to give it the recognition that it deserves. Freedom is a singular word. Independence is a singular word, but it didn't happen in one moment. And so I think it's really important for us to honor, recognize, and celebrate that that came at different times for different groups of people, all striving towards that singular goal. So
0: excellent.
2: I think it's an amazing day for celebration and for remembrance, and I'm just really glad that the city can be a part of that.
0: That's great. Thanks for coming out. Just as a sidebar, everybody, just Juneteenth is a symbolic day that represents the day that the Union soldiers, after the signing of the Emancipation Proclamation by Abraham Lincoln in 1867, during the Civil War, freeing the slaves, long after the Civil War ended in 1865, the message of freedom was not spread around the South. So it was around Juneteenth that the Union soldiers rode into Galveston, Texas, and delivered the message. Back then, there was no internet. There was no Facebook, no Twitter, no fax machine, no cell phone. So the Union soldiers traveled all the way down from Virginia on a horseback for days, months maybe, got to Galveston, Texas, and delivered the message that you're free. That you are free. And that is why we're here today as free people, getting along just fine, and the world is a better place for it.
2: Absolutely.
1: Agreed.
0: And that is the way we should be. It's just a very peaceful and beautiful day out here. People of all races have come out, and our history is not being erased. I think that whenever I hear that the city has been very supportive of this, it says a lot about Punta Gorda and its forward progress, and understanding that it's through unity and understanding that we move forward as a society.
2: Yes, absolutely.
0: Correct. Live long.
2: Partnership is the name of the game, Lee.
0: It's the name of the game.
2: Yes, sir.
1: We're on this together.
2: Absolutely, absolutely.
0: And you got people like Connie and people like the sisters and people like the fine director, doctor over there of the rec center who's come over and talked. And all these people who are here in Punta Gorda, mm-hmm, making a difference and contributing to our community, would you say?
1: Oh, yes. Oh, yes. It's much appreciated.
0: Yeah. I wonder what Punta Gorda would be like if we didn't have all of this diversity.
1: Right.
0: And I understand you guys have an outstanding Dr. King Day celebration here as well.
2: Yes, we do. I know that the Blanchard House and the Macedonia Church here in town, they put on an incredible parade and event every year. We do a proclamation through the City Council for Dr. Martin Luther King Jr. Day. And we really just, like you said, what would Punta Gorda be like without this? It wouldn't. It's a very special place, and we are only special because of the diversity of our residents, the diversity of the people that support this town. So
0: Absolutely.
2: We're super excited, like I said, to be a part of that and to give our support as the city for that.
0: When you mentioned the Blanchard House, I perk up. I know they're watching this on television.
2: Hi, Martha.
0: Martha and Jaha and all of them over there. I brought my television show to the Blanchard House numerous times. And they're just great people. And of course, Martha, she walks around with all that history.
2: Yes.
0: In her head like a computer. The Ponte Gorda. You know, a lot of times, and I don't know if both of you could speak to this, just in general, because my television show is based in Fort Myers, but of course it airs on Fox 4, and it airs throughout the Southwest Florida, and people see me all over on TV. I've been on the air for 30 years.
2: It's incredible.
0: Over 30 years. Lee Pitts Live. Every time I have people on the show from Ponte Gorda, I say, we didn't even know that there was some black people in Ponte Gorda. I said, Lee, we up here? And we certainly are. And many of them are learning about this distinguished city. How has Ponte Gorda, I'm going to take that over to you, Madam Deputy. How has Ponte Gorda been recovering from that huge hurricane that hit some years ago? Is it fully recovered?
2: All right. Well, when you say which hurricane in Ponte Gorda, you got to give it a name.
0: Because
2: we get
0: it.
2: A few.
0: One hit direct, wasn't it?
1: Was that Ian?
2: That was, we had Charlie back in the early 2000s that was a direct hit. Ponte Gorda has really, from the ground up, rebuilt itself since that storm. And then we had, of course, Hurricane Ian in 2022.
0: That was direct, too?
2: It was not a direct hit, but we got a lot of wind, a lot
0: that
2: of rain
0: was less than
2: from
0: a year
2: that.
0: Later,
2: yeah,
0: if I recall.
2: And then just in 2024, we had back to back 100-year storms with 3 to 6 feet of storm surge through our downtown. Mm-hmm. So it's definitely been a challenge, but an incredible shout out since you asked about it to our emergency management services, both in Charlotte County and also our fire chief Holden Gibbs and our police chief Pam Smith, coordinating those recovery efforts along with our public works department, their first responders as well. So it really exemplifies that community spirit when it comes to recovering after a storm and celebrating that it can't be done by one person. It has to be done by the community.
0: I'm glad you raised that point. I'll take that over here to the fine gentleman here.
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0: Would you say that things like natural disasters in a community really shows the community spirit and brings people together to help support each other and to get back on your feet?
1: I certainly do. I think we have a natural tendency to help others, whether they look like us or look different. That we, you know, we get together and we make things work. I mean, it's because when we have these things happen, we need to, what do you call them, situations where we have a near catastrophe, I'll call it, that it brings people together, everybody.
0: What do you hope that when people leave here today, they take away from this whole experience out here at the Juneteenth celebration?
1: I think they should take away that we're, like I said before, we're all in this together. We're all Americans. We're all people, and I'm glad we're varied. I'm glad we have our cultures within cultures, you know. And I think that's very enlightening. It makes for a better life altogether.
0: Outstanding. What would you hope that, as we wrap this up, that as these people enjoy this day off work? Yesterday was a day off work. It was a federal holiday, and now people out here on Saturday enjoying this Juneteenth. What do you hope that they take away from this whole experience?
2: I would hope that they take away that this is a true snapshot of what Punta Gorda is. The rec center has a ton of history of being the beating heart of this community. And I know that has kind of fallen off in past years. And, you know, the community is coming together, especially with the YMCA in the building now, and working really hard to restore what this community center means to the people of Punta Gorda. And hosting an event like this is just one of the many ways that they honor that history. And so I hope that people walk away knowing how important it is to the city and to the residents to revitalize this rec center and make it that cornerstone of our community again.
0: You mentioned that, and I'll go from there. Are there some, when you say revitalize, I mean, I don't know. I've heard of Cooper Street over the years. I went in there this morning. I just always hear about Cooper Street. It seems like it's the epicenter of the community in terms of social services, tutorial, just all types of things. Is there some kind of plan to expand this rec center or something like that when you say revitalize?
2: We've been working on, because there was some storm damage to these buildings. So, you know, the city and the YMCA and the community working together to kind of bring the center back to life after those storms.
0: Okay.
2: I think an expansion would be fantastic.
0: Wouldn't that be?
2: To be able to offer even more services and host even more events. So I'm going to have to talk to our building official about that.
0: This is going to, as I was telling them, after a while, this park is going to be too small for all the things that are to come. And I just love Punta Gorda. I'm going to do my level best to get up here more often, because I know I've been bumped into so many people who watch the television show, but they never see me in person.
2: Right.
0: And when I'm on TV, you guys, when you go to the website, you'll see that I'm all dressed up like Anderson Cooper. What you want to do is you want to go to YouTube and like Lee Pitts Live YouTube channel as well.
2: Okay.
0: And then friend us on Facebook. And all this right here is going to be there as well. And of course, my radio show, this is airing on my FM radio show, 90.5 FM. So we just got a whole lot of stuff going on. You guys are. And I'm just happy to continue to. In the past, I've been at the Juneteenth celebrations in Fort Myers. They got one tonight, and I haven't been here for this. This is the second annual. Tonight, I'm going to the one in Fort Myers as well. Fort Myers is going to shoot fireworks.
2: Oh, very nice.
0: They kind of turned into like a 4th of July. So they're starting there.
2: That's incredible.
0: They're starting there at 5 o'clock.
2: Okay.
0: And they're going to have all the things here. They got a band and all of that. And then around 9 o'clock, do fireworks.
2: That's
0: just
2: awesome.
0: Give y'all an idea for the future.
1: Okay.
0: All the kids will come out and boom, boom, boom, boom, boom. Yeah. So Juneteenth is really taking off. So remember, Miami might have the oranges, but the Juneteenth celebration in Punta Gorda has got the juice. We'll be right back. And now, a word from our sponsors.
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0: The overall goal of the Fort Myers CRA is to improve the conditions of our redevelopment areas. This impacts our citizens all over the city of Fort Myers. We do this by strategically implementing the redevelopment plans. 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

0: Hello, everybody. Welcome back to the award-winning Lee Pitts Live. And you might say, where in Southwest Florida is Lee Pitts Live today? I know you see me everywhere, but I'm at a fine place, at a tremendous spectacle. It is the Juneteenth celebration in Port Charlotte, particularly in Punta Gorda, at Cooper Street Recreation Center. We're in the park there. Really nice setting. Shout out to the sisters and to the NAACP here who invited me up to celebrate Juneteenth with them, and it's such a thrill. Speaking of the NAACP, we have a longtime member of the NAACP here and a distinguished worker there who is a candidate for the Lee County branch of the NAACP election coming up. It'll be one Carlita Griffin, the owner and president and CEO of C.E. Griffin & Associates. She's come up to celebrate the Juneteenth up here as well. It's a lot of activities that are going to be taking place. Behind me on the music, Shorty Duop, the famed DJ. Oh, yeah. This is at the early stages. We had a little rain to come and go, which is great. And we'll be here throughout the day. Vendors are all around. You'll get to see some. They'll be coming here to chat on the television show. We also want to talk about this outstanding book by Anthony Griffin, Decoding Prophecy. I interviewed Anthony many years ago about this book. And it was one of the finest books that I ever read. We have his lovely wife here, of the late Anthony Griffin. Just an outstanding couple that set a great example. They met when they were 12 years old and were married for 100 years.
1: Oh, geez.
0: When you saw one, you always saw the other. Anthony is no longer with us, but I'm glad we still have him documented,
1: yes,
0: speaking. You can go to the YouTube and put in Anthony Griffin Decoding Us on Lee Pitts Live, and you get to see him talk about this fine book.
1: Yes.
0: But in the meantime, we have his other half here. She's continuing his legacy. Carlita Griffin, just an outstanding citizen in this world.
1: Thank you, Lee.
0: Carlita, before we get to the book, Juneteenth, near and dear to us.
1: Yes, it is. Yes, it is.
0: It's the celebration of freedom.
1: Yes, it is.
0: In Galveston, Texas.
1: Yes.
0: The word came down.
1: Yes.
0: Around 1863. At the Emancipation Proclamation.
1: Yes.
0: The word finally traveled to the South.
1: Yes.
0: That by the Union soldiers, that the slaves are now free.
1: Free.
0: This got to be our number one holiday.
1: Yes. It should be.
0: This even past Christmas.
1: Yes.
0: For black folk.
1: Yes.
0: I know y'all getting ready to send me a lot of text messages. Not better than Christmas, Lee. It's past Christmas and Easter. And 4th of July. We's free.
1: We are free.
0: So, how's it feel? Hey, Connie. You got a twin? Is that your twin? Isn't that Connie too? No. No, two different people. Okay. No wonder when I kept calling her, she didn't answer. I kept saying, Connie, hey, when you think about Juneteenth, what comes to mind for you?
1: Oh, Lee, a lot of things come to mind Juneteenth. We are survivals. Black people are survivals, but I could just imagine back in 1863 when those Union soldiers came to tell those people, our ancestors back in Galveston, Texas, that they were free. They could leave. They don't have to work like this anymore for nothing. They could just go do your thing. And, hey, you're free.
0: And it hadn't been for that.
1: Yes.
0: We wouldn't be sitting here right now with this brown skin.
1: Yes.
0: Free and clear to talk about this fine book. And to certainly talk about the opening that motivated us. The real president of the United States, Barack Obama.
1: Yes, yes.
0: His library opened. Wasn't that a great ceremony?
1: It was a great ceremony. I watched it, Lee. And you know what? I met President Obama twice in person when he was president in Lee County.
0: Really?
1: Yes, I did. The first time he came was on my birthday, February 10th at Harborside, when it was Harborside in Lee County. And I met him, and then I met him the second time. I worked on his campaign in Lee County, but the second time I met him, he didn't have much to say because the Sandy Hook shooting had taken place.
0: Okay.
1: And I met Vice President, before he became Vice President, Joe Biden. Joe was here at the Florida Gulf Coast University, and he was walking through, and he was on the other side, and I just happened to shout out, "Hey, Joe!" And he come running over and
0: really?
1: Kissed me right there on my cheek.
0: All Joe, those bodyguards and everything.
1: Yes, he just ran over there.
0: Joe Biden.
1: Joe Biden. Okay?
0: Oh,
1: and
0: Joe.
1: That is not a lie. That is the truth.
0: You've met a lot of people.
1: All right.
0: You've even brought a lot of distinguished people to this community when you were president of the NAACP.
1: Oh, I enjoyed it.
0: You brought...
1: legendary Tuskegee Airmen.
0: Yeah.
1: They were here twice.
0: Congressman John Lewis.
1: U.S. Congressman John Lewis. I rode in the limo with him, too, from the airport. Anthony and I did.
0: And I still got that picture I took with the Tuskegee Airmen.
1: Yes.
0: You see me post that every now and then.
1: Yes,
0: And you gave me a copy of my picture with John Lewis.
1: Yes.
0: You just weren't playing when you got into that office.
1: Oh, no.
0: And it's very important that we recognize these people.
1: Absolutely.
0: And you have a great affinity for history from your reading.
1: Yes.
0: And just an all-around great person.
1: Yes. Thank you.
0: That book that you have in your hand by your late husband.
1: Yes.
0: That book, people can get that great book.
1: Yes.
0: I got it at home with his autograph on it.
1: Yes.
0: Tell people how to get that book, and then we'll talk a little bit about the book.
1: Okay. They can contact me by email, by emailing me at cega1956. At Comcast.net to place your order with your mailing address, and you can send your check to me, and I will contact you. Can contact me by phone, and I'll give you all that information. But my number is area code 239-826-1297, or if you have Cash App, you can Cash App me at $ Carletha, Carletha Griffin, Griffin, 0630.
0: Okay.
1: Thank
0: That's
1: you.
0: A good way, too, to register to be a member of the Lee County branch of the NAACP. 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
1: Well, they can go to our national website at www.naacp.org, and our branch number is 5110-B. So if you want to become a member, we need every troop on the ground. We need boots on the ground. We need real good freedom fighters.
0: Mm-hmm.
1: We are in turbulent times right now in our country. So we need to have everybody that is a human being to support the civil rights, the oldest civil rights organization in the world.
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4: Hi, I'm Trace McLean, City of Fort Myers Fire Chief. I just want to talk to you today about fire extinguishers. One of the best things that we have as a defense in our homes is fire extinguishers. The thing about it is many people have them, but they don't know how they work. Real simple, how they work is P-A-S-S, P-A-S-S. The P stands for pull, pulling the pin, A stands for aim, S stands for squeeze, and the S stands for sweep. And what we want to do is just make sure you never try to fight a fire that's bigger than what you can handle with that fire extinguisher. So if that fire has actually grown bigger than the size of your extinguisher, please just get out the house and call 911, and we'll take care of it. When it comes to fire extinguisher, remember PASS, P-A-S-S, pull, aim, squeeze, and sweep.
5: 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We've got City of Fort Myers being the eighth best city to come and start a small business. It's the fastest growing city in the country. Everybody wants to come and retire here. A lot of people that are starting families want to come here. And so the opportunity to create a place that works for all of those people groups is prime. 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

0: Speaking of freedom fighter, several years ago, Carlita Griffin received the Lee Pitts Live Person of the Year Award as a longtime freedom fighter. So we're so proud to have you, in that journey.
1: Yes.
0: Let's talk about this book for a minute.
1: Okay.
0: What can people expect to get out of that book?
1: Well, this book was written by my husband. It was one of his dreams about 7, 8, almost 10 years ago. But he wanted to do his first book before he ever left this world. So he titled it Decoding Prophecy, and it's written for the layman's term. And it always talked about it. I remember he was talking about, as we were all children growing up, how our parents did everything they could to protect us. Well, this book is centered around the title Decoding Prophecy because we are faced with turbulent times today. And we just look at our surroundings, we can see why he wrote this book. And this book says a lot. So I invite all of you to contact me to place your order.
0: A lot of what he talked about that in that book has come to pass.
1: Yes.
0: And also, he breaks down a whole lot of things in the Bible that people might have questions about.
1: Yes.
0: And different prophecies. And it was just outstanding. Everything he talked about in here tied right back to the scripture.
1: Yes. Yes. Absolutely, Lee.
0: I enjoyed reading that book.
1: Yes.
0: Carlita, it's turned out to be a beautiful day.
1: Yes, it is.
0: Celebrating Juneteenth.
1: Yes.
0: It is now a federal holiday.
1: Yes, thank God.
0: By your boy who ran across Uncle Joe.
1: Uncle Biden. Joe. Not Sleepy Joe. Uncle Joe.
0: Uncle Joe Biden.
1: Yes.
0: What was it like sitting there watching that whole Barack Obama, Michelle Obama celebration of the... That library, I got that museum, I got that library, I got to get up there.
1: You know what?
0: Chicago to see that.
1: I wanted to, as a matter of fact, I did an interview yesterday with Wink TV in celebration of June 10th, me and some ladies from my church, Friendship Missionary Baptist Church in Fort Myers.
0: Okay.
1: And she was on her way to Chicago. As a matter of fact, she told us that her mom was on the program. And if I could have gotten away, I would have flew to Chicago with her.
0: You would have flown.
1: I would have went. Mm-hmm. I wanted to see it. I saw it on television, but it's not the same feeling.
0: Right.
1: You got to be there.
0: It was a beautiful day.
1: It was a beautiful day. No
0: Just
1: rain.
0: Beautiful.
1: The crowd was packed. And I'm quite sure the man up there in Washington wanted to say his crowd ain't bigger than his. Whatever. But Barack always
0: And we're just living in history.
1: Yes.
0: This man is walking on this earth.
1: Yes.
0: It's going to be talked about many, many, many years from now.
1: Oh.
0: And we're just like living in it, just like Dr. King.
1: Dr. King. Our U.S. Congressman John Lewis, all of our freedom fighters over all the years, those who have bled and died and fought for our freedom today.
0: Mm-hmm.
1: Okay? There's a lot to be done. They left a legacy behind, and we have to follow that.
0: The arc of the moral universe bends slowly.
1: Yes.
0: But it bends towards justice.
1: Justice.
0: That's
1: justice. No justice, no peace.
0: Justice, no peace.
1: That's it.
0: Well, Carlita, it's been so good for you to stop by here. Connie.
1: And I
0: Connie,
1: Payne,
0: don't go anywhere.
1: President.
0: I'm going to bring you over next.
1: President Connie Payne of Charlotte County.
0: You guys are two people apart.
1: Oh, we are best friends, okay? Yes, we have a monthly luncheon. We meet.
0: Really?
1: Yes, we do.
0: I love it.
1: And we have a lot to talk about, and we have a good plan of action together. She's president of Charlotte County. We're exchanging ideas, Lee.
0: Mm-hmm.
1: And that's how we help each other.
0: Mm-hmm.
1: Regardless of what we're into, we help each other with plans, our plan of action, our mission, everything that we want to do because we're trying to build what those before us have built. But we got to keep it going. We got to keep the wheel going, okay?
0: And definitely get people registered to vote.
1: Definitely register to vote.
0: Because we got to do some stuff in the midterms.
1: We got a lot to do.
0: And the general coming up.
1: Yes.
0: Got to change the direction of this company.
1: Absolutely.
0: You're not happy with the direction this country is going.
1: No.
0: And all these rollbacks.
1: No. We can't go back. We just can't go back. And the only thing that's going to keep us from going back is if our people get out and vote, speak up, shout out, and keep moving.
0: And go to your city council meeting because I see in
1: Fort Myers,
0: they had
1: a meeting. They had a meeting the other night, last week, and trying to get rid of the minority business program based on what the governor, De Sanctimonia, is saying. He don't want no minority programs, but he's following the script of
0: Trump.
1: you know,
0: number 47 or whatever. Yeah, you don't call his name.
1: But anyway, he's following his directions because I think he's trying to guarantee he got a job. He won't be able to run for governor again. So he had to kiss the ring. And he maybe have a job by the time he get out of office.
0: I see.
1: But he's messing up the economy. He's messing up people's livelihood. We have a lot of small businesses who's trying to get started. Not just black or brown people, white people as well. So they don't understand. When you start messing with the green, you're messing with all of us. Okay?
0: And you're very you're very attuned to all of this because of C.E. Griffin and Associates.
1: Absolutely.
0: Tell us about C.E. Griffin and Associates before we let you go.
1: C.E. Griffin and Associates started back in 1995 as a small minority and women business. Disadvantaged veterans, whoever needed help. I mean, we have veterans coming out of the military that started their own business. They couldn't get any help because the county, these official governmental agencies, was not really stretching their hand out to help. So we had all these people that got bills just like the rest of us, got to eat too, got families to take care of. So we need to, I implore every citizen across our country, if you're voting for these local, state, and federal officials, you need to look at them. You need to see what's in it for me.
0: That's just right.
1: Because of your party. Don't vote because you're Democrat, Republican, NPA, Independent. What's in it for you? If you don't think they can provide for you, move on to the next person.
0: Be informed.
1: Be informed.
0: I noticed recently the NAACP, along with some other people, had some kind of symposium with the people running for the school board.
1: Yes, that happened last week. Actually, this past
0: week. Lee County School Board.
1: The Lee County School District. We had about 7 members. But you know what, Lee, was so strange? There was not, I think it was 1 Republican showed up, and that's the Republican that's running against a school board member in District 4,
0: okay.
1: Debbie Jordan, but there was no other Republicans running against those districts.
0: What does that tell you?
1: They were all invited, but they didn't show up.
0: What does that tell you?
1: That tells you guys a lot. Who got to, hey, you say, if you're not going to care for me, then I'm not going to make sure you got a job.
0: There you go.
1: Okay? Mm-hmm. We put them in, we take them out.
0: They think they got it made in the shade.
1: Yes.
0: All right. Well, Carlisa, it's been a pleasure to have you stop by.
1: It was a pleasure, Lee. Now, before we go, I got my shirt on. Anthony and I would have been married 53 years this year, June 30th. And my kids and family and friends got something planned for us, for me. So I'm just happy, okay?
0: You see one, you see the other one.
1: Yeah, absolutely. Absolutely.
0: Unbelievable.
1: Thank you, Lee.
0: Anthony, we're still talking about you. We know you're looking down at us, bro.
1: Yes, he is.
0: Great guy.
1: Yes.
0: Always enjoyed chatting with Anthony. Remember, Miami might have the oranges, but the Juneteenth celebration here in Punta Gorda has got the
1: juice, Lee.
0: We'll be right back.
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0: Martin Berg.
1: Oh!
0: Martin Berg.
1: Not Martin Berg. Not the mayor of Fort Myers.

0: this is kind of like the memory lane thing. When you start picking out these persons of the year, you can't. It's just impossible to pick one person. Let's be for real. All these people doing all these great things. About 25 more people to even make the list. We almost got it. We got more next year. Mark, what color were those shoes when you first came on my TV show when you were in high school?
1: I knew you was going to do that. They were yellow.
0: Mark came on my TV show with some yellow gaiters on when he was in high school. I knew Mark when he was a little snot-nosed high school kid coming on my show wearing yellow alligators. Stacy Adams. I knew you were going to be something even then, Mark. There Martin is, all those TV lights, looking at me, doing my thing, seeing somebody doing something. I think you were with the Boys and Girls Club. You were one of the outstanding students at the time when you came on the show.
1: I was actually with the Fort Myers Senior Advisory Council.
0: Senior Advisory Council, okay. But you did some stuff with Boys and Girls Club too, right?
1: Yep, through Shannon Lane.
0: Right, Shannon Lane. So I'm like, this little guy here, he's talking on TV like he know what he's doing. Like, man, this guy's going to be something one day. Why, when you first came on, what were you, about 13, 12, 14?
1: I was a little older than that. I think I was 15.
0: Okay. So, now all y'all know him now as the fancy Martin Bird, president of the Dunbar Festival Committee, leading all this stuff, all these parades and Easter Parade and all of that. I'm just in the background. I've been knowing Martin since he's a little boy. Pushing him, texting him. Hey, you the future mayor of Fort Myers, Martin. Key, key, key. Martin, key, key, key back at me. I'm just watching him. Y'all just see him just slowly building that track record. Martin will never, ever tell me, Lee, no, I don't see that as a possibility. So I know then, in the back of his mind, I'm dropping that little seed. He's not going to even say it right now. Don't say it, Martin. Just, you don't let me say it.
1: So like I got the Lee County School District.
0: Mm-hmm. What was that?
1: I said I'm a proud employee of the Lee County School
0: District. Hey, Martin, you can be an employee of the Lee County School District and be the mayor of the city. That's a part-time job. I think it's classified as part-time.
1: That's true.
0: And the superintendent to sit right there. Hey, superintendent, if you get that job, that we're going to be watching on fire if you come today. He's a proud employee of the Lee County School District. Martin, people are always giving you, always giving out awards. You always recognizing people, and certainly, I was really impressed when just working with you over the years, man. You got that magic to bring people together. So you make sure you use that wisely. You got a extremely bright future. I think you're the youngest person to ever receive a Leap His Live Person of the Year award, bro. Let's give him a hand for that. Thank you. Yeah, he's the youngest, Joe. Martin. I mean, even when you were young, you were leading things in the community. At the church, here, there, everywhere. Where did that come from?
1: When I was high energy. Second thing is, like, from, I remember in high school, we had to write a letter to our parents as a senior. And it was some words that continued to stick with me from my mom. And she wasn't hard. She wasn't tough. And when the grades came home, she would just look and say, you know what to do. So those were the words. The motto. You know what to do. Take care of business. Do what you got to do.
0: And you just were matured like that, just kept moving. I know at a very basic level, you don't even want to be up here taking credit. You want to shout out all the people who helped you at what you do.
1: Definitely.
0: But I'm forcing you to, at some point, we have to zero in on people. You see those eagles flying around in the sky? Whenever you see a group of eagle, it's only one eagle by himself. You don't see a flock of eagles. Ooh, flock of eagles, blue. Picture of a flock, nope. One eagle. Now, you see a flock of all these other birds flying around. But not the eagle. The eagle, one picture. You never have a picture of a group of eagles. Mike Chow. This is an eagle. Gets it done. The Person of the Year Award, Martin Bird. For your vision, passion, and creativity as the president of the Dunbar Festival Committee. For your stellar leadership has stood the test of time in transformation in a transformative way. The committee flagship programs, the Dunbar Festival, the Dunbar Easter Parade, and the Dr. Martin Luther King Weekend Legacy, have risen to even higher heights, and you

0: 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Until next time, remember, Miami has the oranges, but Fort Myers got the juice. I'm Lee Pitts. Look forward to talking to you soon.
1: Lee Pitts Live is a Lee Pitts Enterprise production.
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0: Miami has the oranges, but Fort Myers got the juice. Yes, it's Lee Pitts, the host of the award-winning Lee Pitts Live on television. 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
0: Y'all don't like this kind of singing, but hold on. 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

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And I don't care who knows.

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He will work it. I don't have no doubt. Call. Work it. Work it. Work it. Work it. Work it. Work it. Work it.

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Galatians 6 and 9 says, be not weary in well-doing, for in due season you shall reap if you faint not. 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